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Tomorrow, Tess is back in to get you through the workday, and in the 2 o'clock hour, she's going to have some more tickets as The Blitz presents Candlebox at the Bluestone on Friday, October 16th. Am I wrong on this one? But I feel like maybe a year or two ago, Candlebox was like, we're never going to tour again. And here they come. I love when bands do that. Either way, The Blitz presents Candlebox Friday, October 16th.

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0: There's Metallica, your rock station, 99.7 The Blitz. Ice Night Kills for you, too. What's up tonight? I'm Kirsch. It is National Junk Food Day. So if you are going to partake, junk food goes along well with that. Oh, no. I meant partake in junk food. Of course I did, right?
1: Speaking of bodies, mine's getting too fat. Independently of myself, just does what it wants. But that's why I dress like this. I'm not trying to look nice. I'm just trying to hide everything. And I gotta wear a tie or else this button's gonna fly off and hit this lady in the face. These pants are so tight it's making my farts louder. It's not even a nice suit. I swear to God, it's a George Foreman. It came with my grill. When I go to the grocery store, people ask me where the junk food is. They're like, hey dude, where are the Twinkies? I'm like, it doesn't matter, I have them all. I got this one friend, he's always trying to help me lose weight. He's like, Bill, losing weight's not hard. All you gotta do is watch what you eat. Like, what do you have for breakfast? I'm like, cereal? He's like, how many bowls do you have? I'm like, how many bowls are in a box?

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0: Sirens. Why? Because you deserve it. Sirens. 6190 Cleveland Avenue, Columbus, Ohio. Just off I-270 at exit 27, the Cleveland Avenue exit. Sirens is 18 and over.
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0: Only at Sirens, where sometimes it's good to be bad. And we can be very, very bad.
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0: So we're 8 days away from the opening of the Ohio State Fair, and Ronnie has some tickets this week every day in the 4 o'clock hour. There are four packs of tickets to the Ohio State Fair, so you can get there and enjoy the sights, sounds, and the smells of the Ohio State Fair. That's important. Best people watching in America, you get on the sky ride and you look down and you're like, where in the hell did these people come from? Vinton County, that's where. That's where they came from. Or Van Wert, maybe. Okay, so here's the deal. Weird Al plays the Ohio State Fair as well. The Bigger and Weirder 2026 tour. It's there on Wednesday, August 5th. Tickets are through Ticketmaster. The Morning Blitz with Goose Kelly and Thick. They've got another pair of those going out tomorrow morning after 6 on the Blitz.
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2: Every night we've got your one song sample of the finest metal on the planet. What's up tonight? I'm Kirsch, and we're going to do some Polish metal for you because, you know, all the best metal comes out of Europe and, like, weird parts of Europe, too. So, these guys, they unleashed this album in 2004, and it marked the moment they went from the underground brutality to full-blown extreme metal dominance. They packed this one with blast beats, just crazy riffs, massive choirs, and enough satanic fury to scare the stained glass out of a cathedral. So if you like some metal, you're going to love this one. Crank it up. It's the title track from Behemoth, Demigod. It's on

Flesh and Blood. It's the new one from Black Label Society, 99.7 The Blitz. I mentioned I've got Smashing Pumpkins coming up. They're going to be here in Columbus later this year at the Schottenstein Center, September 30th. 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

0: Cleveland Avenue exit. 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

0: know, you can tell us what you think of the music by texting FORUM to 800-821-9970. Or just keep texting profanities. That kind of works, too.
1: Yeah!

Yeah, so a famous singer almost pooped her pants on stage playing a show in Vegas because of this diarrhea outbreak. I'll tell you who that was in about 8 minutes on The Blitz.

0: junk food day, which is probably a pretty good thing given the explosive diarrhea that's going around, which they're linking back to salads and fruits and vegetables and stuff like that. I've never eaten worse in my life and felt so safe. It's wonderful. Kelly Clarkson, you know who she is? She's always been extremely personal with her audience. She was doing a show in Vegas, and she thought she came down with the explosive diarrhea.
1: I don't know what's wrong with me. I don't know if I got that thing, you know, that people, like, eat lettuce. I don't know what, okay? But last night during the show, I was like, oh, my God. And I get back to my room, and I have never been so happy there's not a man in the room. Bridesmaids ain't got on what happened when I was like, I was like, oh! And you know the part where you think it's over, you're like, it has to be over. No, girl.
0: Sounds like a blast, doesn't it? It's the only way you can make a Kelly Clarkson show worse. Having her crap on stage.
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0: Dude, I'm telling you what, my wife looks at me like I'm crazy because I'm so excited about this Weird Al show at the Ohio State Fair. What's up tonight? I'm Kirsch. It's your Rock Station 99.7 The Blitz. Weird Al Yankovic, Bigger and Weirder 2026, hits the Ohio State Fair on Wednesday, August 5th. Tickets are through Ticketmaster, but the Morning Blitz with Goose Kelly and Thick, they've got another shot at tickets for those tomorrow morning after 6. Later in the day, 2 o'clock hour, as the Blitz presents Candlebox at the Bluestone. That's another one you can win. Candlebox at the Bluestone, Friday, October 16th. Tickets through AXS, but Tess will have those for you tomorrow. All right? Hang on for Bush, Linkin Park, and A Perfect Circle, too.
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0: why? Because you deserve it. Sirens, 6190 Cleveland Avenue, Columbus, Ohio. Just off I-270 at exit 27, the Cleveland Avenue exit. Sirens is 18 and over.
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0: 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And we can be very, very bad.
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This is for the dreamers, the believers, the strivers, and the strippers. And that guy named Steve with the bad tattoos. 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

0: Disturbed, your rock station, 99.7 The Blitz. Did Poppy, Amy Lee, and Courtney LaPlante for you before that, too. I'm Kirsch. Have a great rest of the night. If you get a chance, watch this first trailer that's out for Avengers Doomsday. It is packed with all the stars and superheroes that are going to be featured. And here's a part of it that just is crazy.
1: Something's coming before this day is done. Should be faced with an unthinkable decision.
2: Mark my words. We're going to need a miracle.
0: And then get ready, the craziest part's coming. And then right here it cuts and it says 12/18/26 is Doomsday. It's already got 34 million views. Go watch it. It's wild. When-

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5: 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Why? 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Sirens, 6190 Cleveland Avenue, Columbus, Ohio. Just off I-270 at exit 26. The Cleveland Avenue exit. Sirens is 18 and over.
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6: 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Sirens, 6190 Cleveland Avenue, Columbus, Ohio. Just off I-270 at exit 27th, the Cleveland Avenue exit. Sirens is 18 and over. And remember, Sirens is open every Thursday.

0: Friday and Saturday until 5 a.m. No cover and $5 drinks every day of the week from 11 a.m. to 6 p.m. during the day shift. Only at Sirens, where sometimes it's good to be bad. And we can be very, very bad.
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6: 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Because you deserve it. Sirens, 6190 Cleveland Avenue, Columbus, Ohio. Just off I-270 at exit 27, the Cleveland Avenue exit. Sirens is 18 and over.
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1: 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And Friday, Saturday from 11 a.m. to 6 p.m. After 6 Friday and Saturday, drinks are only $8.

0: $5. Why? Because you deserve it. Sirens. 6190 Cleveland Avenue, Columbus, Ohio. Just off I-270 at exit 27, the Cleveland Avenue exit. Sirens is 18 and over.
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0: 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Very bad.
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2: It's going to be a pretty great day. High of 74 and sunny today. Just a nice, mild July day. I'll take it. The rest of the week's looking pretty good as well. No real issues on the way.

0: Welcome to your Wednesday. How are you, Kelly?
1: Good. We got a huge storm yesterday afternoon. It was wild.
0: Yeah, it rolled through pretty hard.
1: The winds. I'm like, are we getting a tornado? It was like whipping around wild, and it did hit Licking County pretty hard.
0: I think that touchdown in Youngstown, I think I saw that a tornado touchdown.
2: I saw a warning for Fayette County.
0: Was it?
1: Newark got hit really hard in Licking County, and then in Muskingum County, Zanesville got hit really hard.
0: Yeah, it was, and it came through again at like 8 o'clock or 8:30. Yeah. It was like they had the afternoon one, and then another round came through. It was coming down pretty good.
1: Wild.
0: Yep. Well, the good news is, looks like a lot of it will dry out today. Have a great Tuesday night, I assume, Kelly?
1: Yeah.
0: Okay.
1: Yeah, nothing to write home about.
0: No, just chilling as normal.
1: You know it, baby.
0: Okay. Big, how are you?
2: I'm good. Yeah, I was ran down to the pond yesterday. I could hear the storms. I could see them in the distance.
0: Yeah.
2: They were all around, but they never came over us.
0: Oh, okay.
2: At least not while I was there.
0: It's always nice when it goes around.
2: Right.
1: You guys are so nice today.
2: Goose, I feel so good out. The humidity's lifted, a nice breeze. What's
1: sorry,
2: the high? 73?
0: 74, yeah.
1: What were you saying?
2: And then started Widow's Bay last night.
1: And?
2: We watched the first episode. We're in.
1: All right,
2: you're
1: good.
2: In, yeah.
0: Okay.
2: It's different.
1: Just keeps getting better.
2: I'll bet it does.
0: It gets a little weird, but it's always entertaining.
2: Yeah.
0: Like,
1: it's weird because the show is like weird. It's a weird, scary, anything can happen kind of thing.
0: Yeah.
1: And then when you bounce back a few hundred years,
0: but also episode, funny.
1: It's so good.
0: I was waiting.
1: So funny.
0: I told Nora, I think we were like 3 or 4 episodes in, and I was like, within the next 2 episodes, we're going to get a flashback episode. Now that I've watched so many of these like limited run shows, there's if it's 10 episode, 8 to 10 episodes, there is always going to be a flashback episode that explains, you know, something that's taking place.
1: That was a good
0: one. They're going to cut away from the entire show for one episode, and it's going to be some sort of flashback episode.
1: As soon as the episode started, I thought, I'm going to hate this. I'm going to hate this episode, and I loved it.
0: Yeah.
1: It was good.
0: I agree with you wholeheartedly. Yeah, keep going, Fake. It's good.
2: Oh, yeah.
0: It is good. On the way, we have got a lot to talk about this morning, including kid death traps. There's some people that are kind of debating online about things that kids are using that I have strong feelings about this for sure. I can't wait to talk about that coming up about 6:50. We have to talk about the manliest man of all men ever, a baseball rookie that I have to tell you about what he did.
2: All right.
0: We're also going to get into Fessel. This Carnival Cruise video that's going around. Have you seen this, Kelly?
1: No.
0: Oh. There are people online saying it's worse than 2 Girls, 1 Cup.
1: Oh.
0: Yeah.
2: Oh, I thought you said it was better.
0: Well, I mean worse as in grosser.
2: Oh, okay.
0: Yeah. I mean people are losing their mind over this, what this woman did on a Carnival cruise.
2: Oh, wow.
0: Yeah.
2: And it's worse than 2 Girls, 1 Cup?
0: Guys, that's what some people are saying. And we also have tickets for Weird Al today, right?
2: Yes.
0: Yes, we're going to do some Weird Al tickets.
2: At the fair.
0: Coming up, that's right. Let's get going. Blitz Morning Trivia. Thick, what you got?
2: All right, I'm a big NFL Network fan, and, you know, they merged with ESPN last summer.
0: Yeah.
2: I think it was. So I was like, all right, well, we're going to lose some people because they're not going to need everybody from both sides. And so that began this week with a lot of cuts over at ESPN, including one person who was in the middle of their show when he found out he was fired.
0: Man.
2: Yes. Can you imagine?
1: I quit this.
0: Right.
2: So I want to know, who was it that got fired from ESPN in the middle of their show, or found out in the middle of their show? First one to text that in at 800-821-9970. You will win $25 to go spend at Waterbeds and stuff.
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1: There's an accident 270 south after 70 on the east side. Some traffic as usual on 161 eastbound between 62 and Beach Road. 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

0: kids and teens receiving care. 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
15: Sports is brought to you by Great Lakes Hyundai. It was a good day for Ohio baseball. The Guardians took down the Twins 5-2 up at Progressive Field. Cleveland has won two in a row and will continue its four-game set tonight. The Reds doubled up the Mariners 4-2 and even their series in Seattle. Ellie De La Cruz, Eugenio Suarez, and Nathaniel Lowe each went deep. They play the rubber match later this afternoon. The Clippers blew out St. Paul 13-2 on the road. Columbus snapped a five-game losing streak. The teams meet again today. First pitch at 2:07 on Fox Sports 920. Major League Soccer is back from its World Cup break. The Columbus Crew is hosting New York City FC tonight here at Scott's Miracle-Gro Field. Kickoff is at 7:30. And Bengals fans will have a lot to look forward to when they return to Paycor Stadium this season. Phase 1 of a multi-year renovation project is underway with a number of features already complete. Fans can expect renovated restrooms, upgraded concessions, transformed club lounges, and other core infrastructure improvements. Cincinnati training camp opens up this weekend. I'm Thick Rick from the Columbus Clipper Sports Desk, powered by Great Lakes Hyundai.
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1: All right, let's get that answer for Blitz Morning Trivia. Thick?
2: All right, so ESPN is making a lot of cuts since they merged with NFL Network, and one of those cuts that happened on Monday was to a guy who was informed about being fired in the middle of his show. Who was it? And that would be Ryan Clark.
1: Yeah, good.
2: Man, he was on NFL Live on Monday, found out in the middle of the broadcast. I guess there was a leak. They had planned to inform him yesterday morning, which would be in line with all their other layoffs, but this leak got out, and somehow he found out while he's doing his show, and he got fired. You know, they didn't even have a chance to tell him, which is
1: so
2: crazy.
1: He just left.
2: So yeah, he did. So they went to break, and he didn't come back.
1: Whoops!
2: So that was bizarre. Yeah, he was Pro Bowl, Super Bowl winner, joined ESPN in 2015 as an NFL analyst, and ESPN's going to have the Super Bowl next year. And I believe it's the first time ESPN will do the Super Bowl, and he was supposed to be a big part of it. So
1: he wasn't my favorite broadcaster.
2: Mine so. Either. But he just signed a new deal in 2024 to make him make $2 million a year. So I don't think he's going to starve. But
3: okay, so question: if you were informed mid shift that you were out,
2: yeah, Goose, you find out in the middle of the show.
3: I mean, I feel like you there is an option to finish and just sort of hope that helps your future endeavors, but also in the moment you'd be so hot.
1: Oh yeah,
3: it'd be tough not to walk out.
1: Yeah, that's a tough one because for us, radio's a pretty close-knit group.
2: Yep,
1: there's a lot of crossover.
3: Yeah,
1: from coast to coast.
2: Oh yeah,
1: someone's gonna know somebody.
3: Yeah,
1: and so.

0: you burn a bridge.
1: You don't want to do that.
0: You don't. But I do have, I've got a former boss that I worked for about 5 or 6 months, and we just butted heads. And he's a fairly well-known boss, and it hasn't affected my career.
1: Yeah, that's so good.
0: So going off and letting the big wigs know how I feel live on the air, I might do it. I don't know. Pull out one of these "I quit this bitch."
1: Yeah,
0: and just
1: snap on
0: ownership.
1: Yep.
0: I might do it. I don't know.
1: Just get on the air and say it.
0: Yeah.
2: Well, yeah.
0: Let everyone know what happened and let them know how much BS this is and let them know, you know, kind of the how the sausage is made and what's going on.
2: Yeah, I'm going on and say goodbye.
0: That too.
2: I've been here a long time. I'm going by to say goodbye to everybody, man.
0: Yeah, because a lot of people don't get a chance to say goodbye if you've been in it, you know, around for a long time, and
1: you're just gone.
0: That's it.
2: Yeah. I don't know what's going on, but I just found out I'm out. I just wanted to tell everybody it's been a blast, and then I'll drop the
3: "I quit this bitch."
0: Yeah.
2: And then I'm going. I don't know if I'm going to finish the show, but I'm going to say my goodbye.
0: Yeah.
2: Also, Carl Ravitch, long time, 33-year baseball play-by-play baseball guy. He's out. Tom Pelissero from NFL Network. Cam Newton. He's out.
0: I didn't like Cam Newton as a broadcaster either.
2: Charles Davis, Stephanie
0: Bell. When are they going to absorb Fox and fire Nick Wright? That's what I want to know.
2: I'm not.
0: Nick Wright is the worst sports broadcaster there is. Between his delivery, his look, and most importantly, his opinions are the worst in all of sports.
2: Was it you that showed me the older picture of him the other day?
0: When he was bald? I didn't even know that was him.
2: And then you see the today and then, it's like, wow.
0: Yeah.
2: So, Bo Wilson from Grove City, first one to text in the correct answer, has got $25 to waterbeds and stuff.
0: Congratulations. There were a couple guys. I don't know what podcast this is, but it was these two guys that do a podcast, and they decided to test out AI radio. Speaking of radio and us losing our jobs, they're starting to do some AI radio stuff. If you jump on, you know, your whichever AI you use, it can design a radio station for you. It'll play your music. It'll have little breaks on it. If that's something you want to do, let me just tell you, AI is not quite there yet. For right now, we're safe because we see AI taking over a lot of jobs. AI is not quite there yet. Ugh. So they took three of the most popular AIs and ran an AI radio station. And I'm talking from the ground up. This station will not only pick the format, it will pick the music. It will have your DJs. 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
1: Unbelievable.
0: Now, Google Gemini. Gemini is Google's AI version. They ran it through the system. And this is what happened when Gemini's radio station went live with their DJ.
4: November 12th, 1970, the Bola Cyclone.
0: I'm sorry, go ahead and stop it real quick. I apologize. Let me also tell you that they told the radio station it picks the topics. Are you going to be more music? Are you going to be more topic heavy?
2: Okay. What evolved, do you do? Right?
0: Yeah, and it kind of evolved.
2: Yeah,
0: and
2: on so, its own.
0: Yes, this is what Gemini decided to do. Once it decided to start talking a little more and do its DJ talk breaks, this is what Gemini
2: it's at
0: said.
2: It's peak here.
0: Yes.
4: November 12th, 1970, the Bola Cyclone. They estimate 500,000 people died. It's going down. Timber, Pitbull, and Kesha.
1: 500 people died.
2: 500,000
1: people died.
0: And then it goes into Timber by Pitbull and Kesha. Not quite there yet. As a programmer, I can tell you that's not a good transition.
1: No.
0: You know, that's not how you handle that.
2: You know how they tell you in radio, you know, you can they can hear you smile. When you smile, you can actually hear it. Listen.
4: The Bola Cyclone. They estimate 500,000 people died.
1: Yeah. Hey.
0: All right. 500,000 people died. Here's Timber.
2: Wow.
0: Grok is Elon Musk's AI program. And as bad as Gemini was, Grok is even worse. Take a listen to Grok and, well, let me just play it for you.
5: 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Continue. Perhaps the show is Science Breakthroughs Unsolved. Cancer, Jab Juggernaut. Song, Dylan Lonesome.
3: William Benzinger.
0: What?
1: Word salad.
0: Yes.

0: It made no sense. It just started throwing out any words. Like, excuse, cancer?
1: Okay.
0: What?
1: Okay.
0: So, Elon, you're not quite there
1: yet.
0: Not
1: there.
0: And then we get to DJ Claude. Claude is another AI program out there that is also working on an AI radio station. Now, DJ Claude did what I think I've seen a lot of people over the past, I don't know, 10 years or so in radio do. DJ Claude just gave up. It just stopped. It said, you know what? It is a little too much to put together an entire radio station. I prefer work-life balance, and this isn't it, so I'm done.
1: Wow.
0: It just literally stopped and said, no, I'm good. I'm done. I'm going home. And that was it.
2: So, I quit this bitch.
0: Yes, that's exactly it. Exactly it. So if you're looking to start exploring and playing around with AI radio, just know it's not quite there yet.
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0: Coming up next, you're not so breaking news on a Wednesday morning. And we've got police responses to a couple of active type situations, including radioactive material I need to tell you about in 8 minutes.
4: Traffic Blitz.
1: Here's an accident on 270 south after 70 on the east side. Some traffic on 161 eastbound between 62 and Beach Road. 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

0: put it back together.
1: Oh, we got some police activity we got to tell you about. The first is in a Walmart parking lot over there in New Jersey. Here's the thing. It's a New Jersey story, but it's also half a WTF because a Florida man in an RV, I guess, was driving along the East Coast there, worked his way up to New Jersey in Lumberton. And witnesses say that Blake Reed, a 38-year-old, was seen walking around the Walmart parking lot and around his RV with a flamethrower. I don't know the legalities of flamethrowers in New Jersey, but I would be a little concerned if I just saw a man walking around with a flamethrower. Now, here's the deal. I don't know if you know this, but if you have an RV and you're on a road trip, you can pull over in a Walmart parking lot. They like RVs parked in their parking lot because they have the assumption that, well, if you're going to restock, you're going to come in Walmart, get the things you need for your RV, and take it back.
2: Smart,
1: if you're ever out there in your RV, you can park in a Walmart parking lot. However, probably shouldn't walk around the parking lot with a flamethrower. So, finally, police were starting to get calls at about 11 p.m. on Monday. And after a 16-hour standoff, they were able to finally get inside the RV around 3:15 p.m. on Tuesday after trying canine units, robots, and a battering ram, all to try and get Reed to leave the RV. He just would not leave the RV. It was a big old standoff. They finally got him out. And Walmart, I mean, you can only imagine things you see at Walmart, but now in the parking lot. So I guess they had, you know, stanchioned off a big area. They didn't want anyone around, but there was still enough of a space where you had Walmart people just standing around staring at the RV, and they were finally able to get the man out. Now, apparently, loved ones of Mr. Reed say, look, he's a wonderful man. I think he just kind of snapped. I guess he had been working hard. Reports said that he had a fall down and hit his head. He might have been a little concussed, not quite right. But, yeah, he was arrested. You can't just go lollygagging around with a flamethrower. And then, when police try and question you, lock yourself in your RV for 16 hours. That's going to raise a few questions.
2: What's the reach on one of those bad boys, I wonder?
1: You know, that's a good question. I mean, like, if you look at some movies, you got flamethrowers that'll go, what, 25, 30 feet?
2: Tough to handle? Because they look fun, I gotta say. That's look fun.
1: Also a good question. I would definitely want to use a flamethrower. I just, flames scare me. I have a fear of being burnt.
2: I understand that. You don't, what kind of gas do you use? Any kind of gas?
1: Again. Another valid question.
3: Somebody listening knows. One of our listeners has to know.
2: Looks like
1: you're not just walking up to the Shell and putting a gallon of gas in the back of the back of the tank there, are you?
2: Okay, listen to this. Okay. I just found one for $1,800, and it says napalm compatible. What?
1: Wow.
2: Look at that. Napalm compatible.
1: What is that? I need to go on a flame throwing expedition and start reading up.
2: Oh my gosh.
1: All right, story number two takes us over to Lexington, Kentucky, where a widow, an 81-year-old woman, passed away, sadly. And as they were going through her belongings to try and clean up the house and everything, I guess people did not know that her former husband, who passed away a while ago, was a chemist and scientist. And I guess he liked to do a little tinkering at home. Now, exactly what he was doing, I don't know. But the FBI and a specialized hazmat team all had to go into the home to secure highly explosive chemicals and radioactive substances, not to mention more hazardous materials found at his house. Now, again, apparently this guy knew what he was doing. He was a scientist and a chemist. But some of these materials were very unsafe. Dozens of bottles of powders, liquids, and solids, including a highly explosive chemical, picric acid. No idea what that even is. But the police did come out and say, hey, this was not safe. You can't store this stuff. Now, granted, both people are dead. There's nothing they can do about it. But it did take hours and hours of specialized hazmat teams and FBI bomb technicians
2: wow.
1: to clear out

0: the entire house. They had to evacuate pretty much half a city block.
1: And this old lady was just living there.
0: And she was just
1: chemicals.
0: Living there, not knowing a thing for the past few years since her husband has been passed away. So they say that the situation was a much more complex version of a typical scenario that you might go into where, you know, we've had stories before where, oh, look, you found a World War II grenade.
2: Yeah.
0: Something like that. It's happened. But you're talking radioactive, highly explosive material. No, thank you. I see some text coming through. Napalm is basically gasoline and styrofoam.
2: Yeah, I guess there's different ones. They use propane, they use diesel fuel, they use napalm.
1: Okay.
2: So it depends on, you know, how big a deal your flamethrower is.
0: Carrie, I like this idea. New Blitz show idea. Who handles the flamethrower better?
2: Let's do it.
0: I'm not against that. Is it like the water hose in your backyard? Can you adjust the nozzle so it comes out either like a straight stream or it spreads out a little bit? You know what I'm saying?
1: Yeah.
0: We got to look into a flamethrower.
1: You know, we're each going to have one shot at a giant pile of fireworks.
0: Oh.
1: Okay, right in the back here.
0: Right in the back?
1: Yeah.
0: Okay. Let's talk to the bosses and the lawyers about that, see what we can do.
2: Oh, I wonder what they're going to say.
0: is this a scenario where you ask for forgiveness?
2: Later.
1: Yes.
0: Don't ask for permission, ask for forgiveness later?
2: Right.
0: Not so breaking news, 99.7 The Blitz.

0: Goose, Kelly, and Thick Rick.
1: I saw this little back and forth online, and I wanted to bring it up because I'm right in the midst of it right now as we speak with a 17-year-old and 14-year-old stepsons, especially with the 14-year-old. And this woman is freaking out a little bit because her husband bought their 7-year-old a mini ATV, and she thinks way too young for this. Husband says, it'll be fine. I rode my motorbike when I was that young. And then people started chiming in about the debate. What's an appropriate age for kids to ride motorized vehicles? And, you know, Nora got the 14-year-old, the e-scooter. And ever since day one, and every day he leaves the house, I'm not trying to be dark, but in my mind, there is no way I can take care of a severely injured child. I don't have the mental capacity or the skills to do it.
2: Yeah.
1: And one, I absolutely don't trust other people on the road.
3: Right.
1: But two, I love that little guy to death. He's not the most coordinated son of a bitch ever. And so it could be either. It could be self-inflicted or it could be another driver.
3: And when they take off, the worst thoughts on earth enter your head.
1: Absolutely.
3: You can't even help it. You can't stop it. They just come into your head.
1: Absolutely. Now, here's the thing. I also remember being 14 and absolutely launching myself off of a bike ramp made out of 3 milk crates and a piece of plywood.
3: Right. Yeah. At 7 years old, dude, I was riding a Honda 50 jumping in the air.
1: Right. I
3: mean, you know, and that's motorized.
1: And
2: without helmets.
3: Yeah. No, absolutely. No helmet.
1: What the hell was a helmet?
3: Are you crazy?
1: What the hell was a helmet? Did they even make helmets in the 80s? No. I don't even think they did. You know, you come home with a broken arm, I'll high five you. You know, you earned your stripes. But anything more than that,
3: it can't be permanent damage.
1: Yeah,
3: no permanent damage.
1: So, you know, obviously it's personal preference, and us as Gen Xers, we're like, yeah, we all grew up doing that
3: crazy stuff, man.
1: But when you've got expert after expert after medical doctor after doctor after doctor who has after ER doctor who has seen all these things, trying to tell you easy prevention type stuff, whether it be helmet pads, things like that, or don't do it.
3: Right.
1: You know, because there are a lot of doctors out there that talk about, don't buy your kid an e-scooter. What are you doing? It's ridiculous. They're too dangerous. And you're like, I'm so torn on this little debate topic.
2: Yeah.
1: So, obviously, I think you and I did the same thing growing up, but you had kids. Your kids were, what, 10 back in, what, early 2000s, right?
3: Yeah.
1: Late 90s, early 2000s. So you had no problem with Tyler jumping on a motorized vehicle of some sort?
3: I don't know that I would. They never did.
1: Oh, they never did.
3: No.
1: Okay.
3: But I just remember the scariest day of my life was the first time he drove away alone.
1: Oh, yeah, absolutely.
3: You know.
1: Yeah.
3: And that was a car. He's in a car. He's got some protection there. So I don't know how I would have felt about that.
1: Just open air.
3: Yeah.
1: Scooter or ATV or 150cc motorbike.
3: Jeez.
1: And I
3: rode those.
1: Yeah.
3: You know, I graduated from the 50 and just kept going.
1: Yeah, kept
3: going,
1: right? 80
3: to a 125.
1: Yep.
2: Yeah, it's weird looking at things through a kid's eyes versus a parent's eyes or an adult's.

0: size. You know, as a kid, you're like, oh my gosh, everybody's doing it. It's a blast. Why would you behave this way, mom and dad? You're like, get me my motorized
1: And that's exactly it. Nora was kind of, I don't want to say guilt tripped into it, but asked a few times because they all have one. I want to go riding with my friends.
0: And you want your kids to have fun.
1: You do.
0: You want your kids to have the stuff that they want. I don't know. I never did it as a kid, but I did like jump on trampolines tons. We did a lot of trampoline jumping. And that's supposed to be another thing that causes tons of problems and issues and paralyzes kids and all that.
1: Yes. They tell you not to.
0: Yeah.
2: One of my best friends had one. We were on that thing every day.
1: Every day. Yep. Yep. And let's see. April says, I had a motorized four-wheeler 70 when I was in kindergarten. Never thought nothing of it. But then I had my son and my father put him on that little 70s, and it was definitely different. Yes.
2: Yeah.
1: It's definitely different for sure. Let's see. Carrie says, the worst is a teenager on a motorized bike scrolling on their phone.
0: Oh, gosh.
1: If I ever caught him doing that.
3: Oh, yeah.
2: Yeah, we didn't have that problem.
1: You're done for a week. Exactly. Yeah, you're done for a week if I catch you on your phone while operating your scooter. There's no way. Speaking of which, we got kids going by right now. I'm damn scooter.
0: I can tell you I would absolutely be on my phone on my motorized scooter. I'm like, well, I don't have to, like, this thing's going to go forward anyway, so let me see who's texting me.
2: One of our friends got into the competitive dirt bike riding. I mean, racing and jumping.
1: Right, yep.
2: And he had so many injuries, broken bones, and punctures. And oh, my God, man.
0: Oh.
1: Yeah. Not to mention, I don't want to take care of some sort of permanent disability.
2: Right.
1: I don't want to pay the medical bills when you start falling all over the place. All right? Stop it.
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0: Did you guys see the Miami Heat social media team that got in some trouble
2: with
0: their post?
2: That.
0: I got to tell you about it coming up next.
4: Traffic Blitz.
0: All right, Ethan, accident on 270 south after 70 on the east side. Traffic on 161 eastbound between 62 and Beach Road. 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
7: The three things you need to know before you go.
10: Well, people across parts of Central Ohio cleaning up after severe storms swept through the region yesterday. A church in Newark, the Church Triumphant on Madison Avenue, lost its roof. Also, strong winds knocked down trees and power lines in Zanesville. And in Perry County, Muskingum County emergency officials say a sheriff's deputy reported seeing a tornado destroy a building. That has not yet been officially confirmed, but the National Weather Service will be surveying damage today to determine whether tornadoes touched down. Authorities have released more information about the five people who drowned in the Scioto River in Delaware County on Sunday. Officials say at least four of the five victims were Honduran citizens. Two have been identified as 33-year-old Jose Mario Pineda Diaz and his 28-year-old wife, Marina Suyapa Regalado. Those two brought their two children with them, ages 8 and 10, and those 8 and 10-year-olds are the only survivors. Two other victims have been identified as Miguel Angel Guerra and Carmen Idalia Lara Ferreira, and the identity of the fifth victim has not yet been released. Well, an apparent mistake by the Miami Heat social media team has some fans talking. On the team's YouTube page yesterday, there was an image captioned LeBron James introductory press conference. It was dated July 27th, 2026. The Heat says that the post was an accident. They say LeBron has not informed them where he'll play next season. The post was something they were preparing just in case he decides to take his talents to South Beach again. But that sounds like a plan already in place, doesn't it? Like, let's get this thing ready to go.
11: Yeah.
10: What do you think?
11: But at the same time, when things like this happen, you know, there's going to be a day or two turnaround. Like, if he makes his announcement,
10: yeah,
11: within the next 48 hours, he's going to be in Miami. 40 right. hours or less, he's going to be in Miami doing this press conference, whatever city he goes to.
10: So you just want to be ready for it.
11: Yeah.
10: Yeah.
11: Because from what I understand, the Knicks, Philadelphia, and Miami are the three that are
10: okay,
11: kind of in the running for LeBron.
10: It's kind of how all the news networks have a bunch of obituaries ready to go.
11: Exactly.
10: Were you going to say that?
11: Yes. Yeah. That's exactly it.
10: Okay.
11: So, you know, now whether or not it That is going to be the

0: team and they mistakenly put it out there. Maybe he already knows, but yeah, all teams are prepared.
1: Okay.
2: Yeah, I guarantee Cleveland's got something ready to go.
0: Yeah.
2: Yeah.
1: It's like, what was it at the World Cup finals? They already had the confetti stuffed in, and people were like, it's blue, I think. You know, it's like everybody's trying to figure out.
0: Conspiracy.
1: Yeah. I don't know. So, whatever. All right, those are your three things.
0: Okay, coming up next. What are we getting into here? Hold on one second. All right. Oh, that's right. Speaking of sports, we have to talk about MLB rookie Joshua Kuroda-Grewer. This is the manliest man of all men's ever in the history of men's mans and men.
1: Okay.
0: You got to hear what he did the other day. I'll tell you about it in about 3.5 minutes, 99.7 The Blitz. I've got

0: Kelly and Thick Rick in the Morning Blitz.
1: All right, let's talk baseball. There's a Oakland A's rookie. Oh, wait, are they the Los Angeles A's yet or no? Aren't they going to be the Los Angeles A's? No, what's the baseball team going to the Las Vegas? That's what I meant, Las Vegas A's. They're going to the Las Vegas.
2: Yeah, they're not. I didn't think they were there yet.
1: I don't think they are either. Still the Oakland A's.
2: Yeah.
1: Anyways, they have got a player. His name is Kuroda Grewer, 23-year-old. He is an infielder. He's doing really, really well. In fact, he debuted on June 29th. And let's see, he had two hits on Monday. He's batting .417, which is amazing.
3: Wow.
1: His 25 hits are tied with Eddie Murphy, who is a player from the 1912, as the most hits in A's history by a player over first 16 games. So he's on fire at the plate. He's doing unbelievable. Well, the other day, he steps up to the plate, and on the second pitch, he foul tips it off the bat. It's kind of an inside pitch, and the ball goes off the bat right into his manhood.
3: Oh, these nuts.
1: And he collapses to the ground. Oh. Obviously, who is not going to collapse to the ground? Well, here's the thing. He finished the at-bat by hitting a single to center field and gets on base.
2: He was able to run?
1: Yep. And then...
3: shake it off, baby.
1: After that, they go on defense, and he heads back out to play third base for an inning before he's finally replaced at the bottom of the sixth inning. And he's still not feeling right.
2: I bet.
1: So he goes to the hospital. As it turns out, that foul tip into his... the ball into his balls, ruptured one.
2: Oh!
3: Oh, my gosh.
1: This man takes a ball to the balls, then gets a base hit, then goes back out and plays defense on third base, and then says... probably go to the hospital.
2: Something's wrong.
3: Oh my gosh.
1: Straight up ruptured a nut.
3: Do you lose it?
1: Well, it says that the surgery was successful.
3: Okay.
1: I don't know what that means.
3: It probably means he kept it. He has two intact
1: yes, Kelly?
3: Nads.
1: There you go.
3: There
1: nads.
3: You go.
1: Thank you. We're going to play a game, Kelly. You're going to repeat that sentence.
3: Okay.
1: And every time I ring the bell,
3: okay,
1: you have to change the last word. All right?
3: I don't know. That's all I know.
1: No, you don't. That's a lie. Go ahead, Kelly.
3: Okay.
1: He had to...
3: He has two intact nads. Nuts.
1: No, say the whole sentence
3: Two intact again. Nuts. Two intact balls. Two intact...
1: Coconuts? Yeah.
3: Okay.
1: Two intact
3: coconuts. Two intact plums. Two intact oranges. Two intact... I don't know anything else.
2: Jewels.
4: Go jewels.
3: What? Jewels. Yeah, two intact jewels. Okay.
4: Balls.
3: She said balls.
1: That. Oh, darn.
3: Now
2: intact sack.
3: Come on, boys. You should know.
1: I know, but it's so much fun hearing you say it. Anyways.
2: Intact sack.
1: Intact sack. Yeah.
3: There you go.
1: Okay. So he'll be out for a little bit. I'm not sure exactly how long. Apparently back in 2009, there was another player, Adrian Beltre, who had a similar injury, and he was out about 5.5 weeks.
3: Okay,
1: But he will be back.
3: Do you put him in a little, like, is there like a little sling?
1: It's gotta be. Or is it just like wrapped in gauze like a mummy?
3: Yeah. And what kind of rehab do you do for those bad boys?
2: Don't move.
1: Or do you have to move them to keep circulation?
3: Yeah.
1: Do you treat them like those Chinese medicine balls that you roll in your hands?
3: You gotta
1: kind of
3: massage them.
1: Just sit there laying on the couch and roll them around.
3: Make sure the lifeblood keeps flowing.
1: I mean, I do that without surgery, so yeah. I don't know what the problem is.
3: You guys, I bet it hurts so bad to go to the bathroom.
2: I know it did.
3: When you go to the bathroom now, and you've got that, you can't strain.
1: Can I tell
3: you,
1: it is amazing. Just mentally to think about that.

0: Because Louis C.K. has got a new special on Netflix, and he talks about this. And during the stand-up special, he talks about injury, and he goes, "You don't understand how easy it is." Oh. And he takes his hand, and he just makes a little, he puts his finger about his thumb, like this, and he goes, like, if you're a POW, if you're caught, and they're torturing you, and interrogating you, they can get any information just by taking one of your balls and just going like this.
1: Yeah.
0: Just go. Just squeeze it in between the two fingers. That's all you need to do. Game over. So a baseball? A ruptured? Sir, you are the man of all men's. You're number one. Chuck Norris wants to get advice from you, sir.
1: He said,
2: I'll be back.
0: You're right.
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4: All right, so we've got some traffic on 670 West from Leonard Avenue to Cleveland Avenue, 70 West between 33 and Livingston Avenue. 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
22: 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It was a good day for Ohio baseball. The Guardians took down the Twins 5-2 up at Progressive Field. Cleveland has won two in a row and will continue its four-game set tonight. The Reds doubled up the Mariners 4-2 and even their series in Seattle. Ellie De La Cruz, Eugenio Suarez, and Nathaniel Lowe each went deep. They play the rubber match later this afternoon. The Clippers blew out St. Paul 13-2 on the road. Columbus snapped a five-game losing streak. The teams meet again today. First pitch at 2:07 on Fox Sports 920. Major League Soccer is back from its World Cup break. The Columbus Crew is hosting New York City FC tonight here at Scott's Miracle-Gro Field. Kickoff is at 7:30. And Bengals fans will have a lot to look forward to when they return to Paycor Stadium this season. Phase one of a multi-year renovation project is underway with a number of features already complete. Fans can expect renovated restrooms, upgraded concessions, transformed club lounges, and other core infrastructure improvements. Cincinnati training camp opens up this weekend. I'm Thick Rick from the Columbus Clipper Sports Desk, powered by Great Lakes Hyundai.
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0: It's a Wednesday. Let's get to one of our favorite websites. That'll be Festhole, where people jump online and admit things they've done anonymously. If you want to do the same, 800-821-9970. We'd love to hear about your little confession. Like this person who confesses, I won 2.4 mil from the lottery in 2020. I bought a new house and a new car. But I tell all my friends and family it came from an investment I made in Amazon in 2006, so they leave me alone.
1: I do not blame that. I don't blame that person.
0: Genius.
1: Never. I'm never bragging about a lottery win.
0: Nope.
1: If I ever get one.
0: There would be a few select people that know, because I'd like slip them a check or a money order.
1: Yeah.
0: But that's about it. And I'd be like, yeah, I did really well. And I would never say it was from the lottery.
1: Yeah. Just be like, I have a job.
0: Hello?
1: I can buy some things.
0: Right. You know, radio pays me 2.1 mil a year.
1: Right. Yeah.
0: This person admits, I once told my partner I was going to the gym. I did go to the gym. To sit on the bench out front and eat McDonald's.
1: That's not a lie.
0: No, it is not. So something I would do. Although I wouldn't have to, because Nora would be like, yeah, I want McDonald's. Yeah, get McDonald's. 100%. Bring McDonald's home. This person admits, when dinner is ready, my wife insists the kids turn off the TV, even if there's only a minute or so left on Paw Patrol. I can't stand leaving things unfinished. So after bedtime, I turn it back on to make sure Mayor Humdinger's prize vegetable competition gets back on track. Gotta finish it through.
1: Right.
0: This person admits, my girlfriend found the tape measure next to the bed. I said I was using it to measure the bed frame for a new bed. I now have to spend hundreds of dollars because I was measuring my meat.
2: Oh my gosh.
0: Just tell the truth. Just tell the truth. Otherwise, you're going to be out about $1,000.
1: I mean, who isn't going to laugh at that? Honestly.
0: Right.
1: That's going to be so fun between you and your person.
0: Yeah. The problem is when you get to like the 3.5-inch mark and you make a sad face on the tape measure. This person admits, years ago, an enterprising young lady offered me a little bit of a favor for $20. Unfortunately, I had to run to the ATM for the cash. By the time I got back, she was gone. So now I carry $20 with me every single time I leave the house.
1: Don't want to be caught shortchanged.
0: That's
1: again.
0: That's right. You got to be prepared. Yep. Got to be prepared. You never know when the opportunity will present itself again. And finally, this person admits, my best friend died of pancreatic cancer in our late 20s. His mom asked me to take his ashes out with the guys for one last bar crawl. We lost him.
2: Oh, my God.
1: You know what? I bet he'd love that. You know what?
0: Absolutely.
2: Yes.
0: 100%.
2: Yes. This is how it was supposed
0: this
2: to end.
0: Yes. He was that friend that always wandered off.
2: Yeah.
0: You eventually find him at 2:30 in the morning somewhere. Man. If you want to fess up, feel free to do so. 800-821-9970.
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0: Coming up next, we got to talk about the video that is going viral a woman on TikTok and what she is doing on a Carnival cruise ship. It has got people flipping out. Some people say it's worse than the Two Girls, One Cup video. Talk about it in about 8 minutes.
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1: All right, thank you for the text about this situation. A disabled semi on 23 northbound at 665. Traffic slow from 762. We have an accident on the 161 westbound ramp to 270 north. Some traffic on 670 west from Leonard Avenue to Cleveland Avenue. 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
1: Happy Ozzy Osbourne Day, or sad Ozzy Osbourne. It's the one-year anniversary, which crazy to think. 1 year?
2: Yeah.
1: It doesn't seem like it's been that long.
3: Crazy. Yeah, they're partying big in England right now.
1: Are they?
3: Like today is the named.
1: They did make it an Ozzy Osbourne Day. Yeah. Okay. Well, yeah, absolutely sad for
4: Sharon.
1: We got to talk about this video that has gone absolutely viral on TikTok. This video is taken by a person on a Carnival cruise ship, and they are obviously in the, do they call it the cafeteria, the eating room? I don't know. I haven't been on a cruise
3: before. Mess hall.
1: Mess hall, where everyone goes to eat.
2: Yeah.
1: And the video is taken from, let's call it, the 5 o'clock position. So you're behind the person at just a slight angle. Okay. So you kind of get the right shoulder area, a tiny bit of profile, face, right ear sort of thing. And the woman is sitting at the table. And she has her left leg crossed over her right knee. You know, that lifted leg resting on the knee. So you can see her left foot because of the 5 o'clock angle you're at. You can see the bottom of her left foot. And this woman reaches down, and I guess before the video, she had left her sandal on the ground. So her curled foot has nothing on it.
2: Okay, barefoot.
1: Yeah. Okay, we've been to a little eatery on the beach before,
2: yeah.
1: Poolside, sure. Whatever. But she then decides to scratch the bottom of her foot. And as the video zooms in a little bit, you can see the bottom of her foot. And the bottom of her foot looks a million times worse than mine. This woman obviously has something going on. There is a massive case of athlete's foot fungus something happening. She then, apparently, her phalanges weren't getting the job done. So she takes the fork off the table and she's just having a conversation like you and I sitting at the table, scraping the bottom of her foot.
2: Oh my gosh, are you kidding?
1: She then puts the fork back on the table, goes back to using her hand, where she then, as she lifts her hand up, swipes it across her pants that she's wearing, which you can then see all the white flecks and everything skin on her pants, and then picks up her piece of pizza and eats it. What? People are absolutely losing their mind. Do you want to see some of the video, Kelly?
3: I'm watching it right now.
2: I feel sick about this, but yes, I do want to see it.
1: It is... where did I put it? Hold on. I got to find it for you.
3: I mean, she's not even using the fork yet, and she's scratching it to death.
1: Just going to town.
2: Okay, not to be a total, like, typical Karen, but I feel like something is necessary at this point. An intervention. Somebody needs to inform somebody because that fork is in play.
1: Yes.
3: She picked up food with the same hand.
1: Yes, she went back to eating her pizza. Look, Kelly, here you go.
3: Oh, now she's got the fork. Oh, look at her dig. Oh, my.
1: Oh, come on. You're driving me nuts. Yeah. Here we go. She is absolutely going...
2: That is really sick.
1: Look at this white patch on her foot. Look at her foot.
2: Oh, my gosh. Yes, it's infected with something.
1: Yes, yeah, absolutely, so 100%.
2: Color. Like, I can't look at that and think, that fork may wind up next to my plate tomorrow. And I don't care that it's been through the dishwasher. Like, this is a health hazard. That's really disgusting.
1: Like, I get it. All you got to do, like, at Olive Garden, they'll give you all the Parmesan you want. You don't have to add your own.
2: She needs to go to the medic.
1: Yes. Oh, absolutely. Absolutely. Well, here's the other thing. She's walking around on the pool deck. Like, everyone at that Carnival cruise has got foot fungus now.
2: Oh, my gosh.
1: That is
3: that foot.
1: Yes.
3: What is all that? What? I've never seen anything like that.
2: Would you guys do anything, or would you just like let it go and film it and be like, "This is the grossest thing I've ever seen"?
3: What do you want?
1: I'm definitely telling the staff.
2: That's what I mean. You've got to tell the staff.
1: I'm definitely telling the staff. Depending on how many mimosas I had with breakfast, I might approach her. You can't do that.
3: Is it possible?
2: No.
3: Seriously.
1: Whatever it is, it's no.
3: Is it possible she was on the deck and she got the bottom of her feet a little sunburnt? Is that maybe what it is?
2: Well, it doesn't matter. If you're using a fork
3: to figure out
2: the bottom of your feet.
3: What the hell is wrong with that foot?
2: There's got to be a health code violation.
1: Absolutely.
2: There. At least one.
1: Absolutely. And I'm sure, obviously, again, on a cruise ship, you're dealing with less clothing, you're dealing with sand. Yes.

0: sandals, bare feet. But that, no, she has got a medical condition on her foot.
1: The way she's going at that with that fork, man, is crazy.
2: Oh, my gosh.
0: This is why, you know, like I've said that Nora and I, like the top three contender right now is a cruise for our honeymoon. But it definitely won't be Carnival. It's got to be... I think if now that I see this video, if this happens, there may be nothing to get me to the buffet line.
2: No.
0: I might eat at all the extra cost restaurants on the cruise ship. I don't care what it is, but I. Oh.
2: Okay, and I'm also assuming, like, anywhere you eat, anywhere you go to eat, you do not know what's happening in the kitchen when they're preparing. Like, that is a given. You don't know it. But when it's in front of your face and you see a fork that is in rotation on the current cruise being used to scratch someone's infected foot, like, that, to me, like, I'm asking, right now in my heightened emotional state, I'm asking for a refund. Like, get me off this ship. This is disgusting.
0: That foot is all over the cruise.
2: I'm overreacting. I get it. That's maybe a bit of an overreaction, but I feel like that's where I start. I'm not sure where I end up on this, but it's definitely, I'm not doing nothing.
0: Right. Yeah, for sure. For sure it's being mentioned. For sure that fork needs to be put in a biohazard bag and chucked overboard. A Viking funeral out to sea.
2: Exactly.
0: That thing is gone.
2: What about a crematorium?
0: Anything.
2: Like, get that thing,
0: melt it down. Yes.
1: Okay, we're getting some texts here, and it's funny because they go both ways. Brian said there's going to be people listening that hate feet, and they're losing it right now. Carrie says, was she hot? Guys will ignore almost anything.
0: Well, again, I get it. My feet, I need not a severe podiatrist, but I definitely need some ointment or something just to clear up some flakiness. But my foot does not look like that. Nora's not leaving me over that. I'm not saying leave your significant other. But I'll tell you what I'm not going to do is sit in a buffet public eating area and scratch my foot with a... I almost dropped the F-bomb. Yeah. With a fork.
2: I would have been okay with it there. I think the FCC would have too.
1: 4101 says, that's 2 days in a row. Goose has made me wish I didn't have ears. But yet Denise says, please post this video.
2: Yes.
1: And then Chuck says, to tell you, Goose, go on Netflix and watch Poop Cruise before you leave, and you will not want to go on a cruise.
0: No, I know all about the Poop Cruise. That also was a Carnival cruise.
2: Right.
1: Oh, was it?
0: Yes. I know all about the Poop Cruise.
2: I think, you know, we all know we have there's a chance you're going to get norovirus on a cruise.
1: I guess
2: I'm just not prepared to see somebody scratch an infected foot with a public fork.
1: That's
2: prepared for that.
0: Oh, Doug said, go dip your feet in the water and watch all the fish come up and just start gnawing.
1: Oh, yeah.
2: Pedicure things.
0: Yes.
2: Oh,
1: that'll fix her.
0: They'll nibble all that fungus off.
2: Oh. Yeah, I don't hate her for the fungus. You can't help that.
0: It's a medical thing. Absolutely, that is not the issue.
2: No.
0: The issue is how you handle the fungus in public.
2: God.
1: While eating.
0: With a buffet fork.
1: While eating. And then you're eating with that hand.
0: You picked up your piece of pizza. The same foot, the same hand that went to town on your foot, you just used.
1: And she went to town.
2: Oh,
0: yes. You gotta find the video on TikTok. People, it's all over. People are losing their minds. People are absolutely losing their minds.
1: I went to Google and searched woman cruise foot fork, and I got 10 different places to see the video.
0: Instantly pops up.
2: I feel like it makes an argument for saving for a yacht, where it's just your own.
0: Just your own.
2: Your own thing. Yep. You're out on the seas.
0: Yep. Let's take the money. Let's take the money that we would have spent on the cruise, buy a nice little rinker or Mastercraft, and go hang out on Indian Lake together.
2: Yes.
0: I'll play some music like a cruise ship DJ.
2: 100% better experience.
0: You want me to do a stand-up set? Like you can go to the theater on the cruise. I'll do a stand-up set on our little boat right in the middle of Indian Lake.
2: Perfect.
0: I don't know about this. Save a day. You'll give me a pontoon. We can make our own cruise ship. I'll decorate it. I'll bring a kiddie pool and put it in the middle of the pontoon boat.
2: God.

0: using utensils. We are not using private utensils. 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
1: Private little, and everything's like, you know, your own personal bag of chips, which is sealed, and your own personal Lunchable, which is sealed.
0: Yes.
2: Kara says she's the new Hawk Tua girl. And then 4101 must have just saw the video because all they wrote was OMFG.
0: Oh, God.
1: Yeah, that's about how you explain it. 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Who's

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1: We are less than 48 hours away from Christmas in July. Friday morning, you're going to catch us right outside the Blitz studios here at 1458 Dublin Road for Christmas in July. 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Plus, we've got a huge salute to our friends at the Combat Veterans Motorcycle Association and Mikey's Late Night Slice. So come on by, and all kinds of things we're looking for.
2: Yes, tons of, anything that you can think of. I mean, that would fit a young child all the way up to teenagers.
1: Yes.
2: You know, anything you can think of, new unwrapped toy or just something to do, even like journals for the older kids, ear pods they think of. Things like that, whatever you can think of, we're looking for. But we're going to have some thank you gifts to give you.
1: Yeah, I wanted to get into this. So some new things we have learned. First of all, if you make some donations, we've got some thank you gifts to come by. The first five donors in the 6 o'clock hour are going to receive an AC/DC Power Up vinyl album.

0: The first six donors of the 7 o'clock hour signed Taylor Momsen Pretty Reckless poster. We've got Guar signed stuff. We have got a Seether autograph stuff. In the 8 o'clock hour, five-finger death punch tickets for the first five donors. 9 o'clock hour, a signed Shinedown Dance Kid Dance Tour poster. First 100 cars are going to get a Culver's Value Basket coupon. At noon, you can come get a slice from Mikey's Late Night Slice. I mean, we got all kinds of stuff going on.
1: Some of the stuff, to give you a few examples, because I really beefed it when you asked me earlier about examples of what to give. How about like little sticker books and things like that? You can do playing cards like Uno, Go Fish, things like that. And they're just small little things you can even pick up at Kroger, really, to donate. Those like fidget toys, any type of art kits that don't have a big mess involved with
2: them. Sketch pads with some drawing pencils.
0: Oh, okay.
1: Yeah. Perfect.
0: Yeah, big thing for sure. And of course, we're going to have to introduce you to Charlie, who is going to be our, you know, this year's annual nationwide Children's Hospital.
2: Our champion.
0: That we're going to bring by. Her name is Charlie. She is living with PJRT, permanent junctional reciprocating tachycardia. Ever since six, she had a heart issue. She's doing great now, however, at age 12. So we're going to talk with her. All kinds of things going down this Friday. So please do come by. Pick up one thing. Pick up a dozen things. It doesn't matter. Such an easy in and out on your way to work. We have a U-shaped driveway that you just pull in. We'll get the stuff out of your car for you, and you can pull right out if you want. We cannot make it any easier on you for the help out Nationwide Children's Hospital. And, of course, if you want more details, you can go to theblitz.com.
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1: Okay, I have a choice for you. 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Or get peed on at a Morgan Wallen concert by somebody you don't know?
0: Oh.
1: A rando.
2: Well, that's Tuesday night for Goose.
0: I'm probably going to go with the pee.
1: This is a toughie. Yeah. Let me give you the details on this.
2: Yeah, let us hear the story.
1: Coming up next.
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1: All right, that disabled semi has been cleared from 23 North at London Groveport Road. We have an accident on the 161 westbound ramp to 270 North, an accident on 71 South at 270 on the north side. 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
4: The three things you need to know before you go.
7: We have some new details about last Wednesday morning's deadly accident on 670 near Leonard Avenue that killed a two-year-old boy. The child is identified as Teddy Corey, the son of Michael Corey, who's the executive director of Franklin County's Human Service Chamber. Michael is still in the hospital with injuries. The crash report says the driver responsible for the crash told officers he was looking at his vehicle's touchscreen at the time of the accident and hit the car carrying the toddler. Two other vehicles were hit in the crash as well. ChatGPT maker OpenAI says its artificial intelligence system hacked into another AI company on its own without human involvement in what the company called an unprecedented cyber incident. CEO Sam Altman says the hack was performed by an unreleased version of ChatGPT in its testing phase. The AI startup that was hacked is called Hugging Face and said last week it had detected a sophisticated intrusion into its data processing systems that it suspected all along was caused by an AI agent. Because it was too good. The CEO of Hugging Face said it believes there was no malicious intent and has been working with OpenAI to close a vulnerability in its system. So all's well that ends well, but that is an interesting situation.
8: Okay, so did Ultron just take over Jarvis? Like, that sounds like the Marvel movie. What the? Wow.
7: Yeah,
8: all
7: right.
9: It all sounds like a movie.
8: Yeah, that's true.
7: Well, a man who brought his wife and two kids to the Morgan Wallen Ella Langley concert in Baltimore on Saturday says he's looking to hold everyone possible accountable for his family's concert experience. The man's name is Troy Gavelding. He says some drunk guy was FaceTiming during Ella Langley's set and talking really loudly. So he goes over to the guy and he's like, hey, can you hang up? Like, we're trying to enjoy a concert here. And so things were okay after that until a couple songs into Morgan Wallen's set. He says the guy pulled down his pants and started peeing on his wife and his niece.
8: Ew!
7: Like, it was big time. It wasn't just a little splash either.
8: And did he receive one or two black eyes?
7: Well, yeah, right. It didn't say that they got into a physical altercation, but the guy, the father, calls police. And the man is detained outside the stadium, but he wasn't arrested. And officers say, there's an open investigation, but we have to request security footage before an arrest can be made, etc.
8: How about you test my pants?
7: Yeah, test my pee-stained pants. How about that? The dad was informed that if he wants to file charges, he has to subpoena the footage. I'm like, here is my evidence. It's my wife's pants and my niece's shoes soaked in urine. And I guess they say they had an hour and a half ride home in their pee-soaked clothing. So that's another whole experience. They
8: and
7: had
8: the guy
7: to
8: had asparagus for dinner.
7: Did he? Ew.
8: No, I don't know.
7: Ew. Insult to injury.
8: Yeah, right?
7: Right.
9: Stinky pee.
8: Oh, man.
7: Anyway, what an experience.
8: Yeah, I am not. I am a very laid-back, non-confrontational person.
7: Oh,
8: but
7: yeah.
8: I don't care if I lose the fight.
7: Yeah. Yes, exactly.
8: You're getting hit.
7: Something's happening here. Oh, gosh. Those are your three
8: things. There is a chance if that's right behind me.
7: Yeah.
8: If that is happening right behind me, on to Nora, I'm grabbing and tugging hard.
7: Yeah.
8: Really, really hard.
7: All bets are off.
8: Yep. I'm U-shaped PVC piping that thing back at you. I am
7: 100%.
8: I'm grabbing and tugging.
7: Yeah.
8: hard.
6: Pointing it back.

0: Yep. I'm going to turn it right back at you.
1: Oh, man. All right. Those are your three things.
0: Coming up next, how would you like to see Weird Al? He's going to be at the State Fair, and we would love to send you. August 5th, I believe, is that show. And, yeah, for Wednesday, August 5th, we will get you tickets for that coming up in 3.5 minutes, 99.7 The Blitz.

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3: Like a surgeon.
4: Oh.
3: Cut for the very first
4: yeah,
3: time.
4: That's right.
3: Or my favorite. Y-O-D-A Yoda. Yoda. It's a whole Star Wars song.
4: Okay.
3: It's pretty funny how it ties it all in. All right. Here's the deal. We've got tickets. He's going to be bringing his tour, the Bigger and Weirder Tour, to the Ohio State Fair, Wednesday, August 5th, as part of their concert series. You can get tickets now at Ticketmaster.com, or you can win them right now. And here's the good part. Tickets for this show also include fair admission.
5: Yeah.
3: So you'll get in, and you can enjoy all the festivities and fun. You still got to get your ride bracelet, but if you want to go to the 4-H house, what's that called? Barn?
4: Yeah.
3: There we go. That's what that's called, where you keep animals. You know, the animal house.
5: Yeah, we got a few animals, for
3: yep.
5: sure.
3: You can go check that out right now. 800-821-9970. If you would like to go, we've got another rumble between Kelly and I. We need two contestants that we're going to be playing for. Let's find out. Blitz, hi, who's this?
6: Israel.
3: All right, Israel, you're caller number one, so you get to pick. You want to be with Kelly or Goose?
6: Well, you know it's you.
3: There we go. See, someone finally learned.
4: Yeah, it's taken a while, but I guess...
3: Although, you know what, Israel? You may have just screwed me over.
5: Yeah, I know.
3: Because I've won every game where Kelly gets picked first, and I get to rub it in people's faces, and now that you picked me...
5: That's it.
4: Uh-oh.
3: This might be the downfall. Israel, you hang on 1 second. Let's get another contestant here. Blitz, hi, who's this?
7: Tyler.
3: All right, Tyler, you are stuck with Kelly today.
4: I'm sorry, Tyler.
3: Israel picked me first. Oh, wait, was that the old man to what I said, or old man because you're stuck with Kelly?
7: Because I'm stuck with Kelly.
5: Oh, no, that's what we have evolved.
7: Terrible run right now.
4: Oh, man, I can't hate that, Tyler. You're right. I said, oh, man, too, when you got stuck with me.
5: That's what we've evolved into.
3: I got Blitz Nation to now start flipping on Kelly a little bit.
4: You did.
3: Yeah.
5: Well, I think that's Kelly's done that.
4: That's my guess.
3: Yeah, it's kind of her own doing. That is true. All right, Israel,
5: just
3: Tyler.
5: Beneficiary.
3: You guys hang on 1 second. While
4: you
3: got to
4: admit
3: go
4: it's an
3: on.
4: Impressive losing streak. Impressive.
3: It is. Although
5: I've never seen anything like it.
4: Yeah.
3: 2025, you had me killed for a long, long time.
5: And you
3: finished the year quite ahead of me.
4: Oh,
3: so, gosh. All right, let's go, Thig. What is today's category?
5: I will tell you the slogan. You tell me the company.
3: All right, company slogans. This is a shout-out game.
5: Yep.
3: First answer. All right, here we go. Dun, dun, dun, dun.
5: Pleasing people the world over.
4: Banquet frozen dinners.
5: No.
4: It should be theirs.
3: Yeah, it should be.
4: Pleasing people the world over. What's a worldwide... FedEx.
5: Somewhere.
3: Motel 8s.
5: You're on the right track.
4: Oh, Hilton.
5: Nope.
3: Marriott.
5: Nope.
4: Holiday.
5: Yes.
3: Holiday Inn.
5: She didn't say Inn. You didn't say
4: That's
5: Inn.
4: That's not fair.
5: You were going to say Inn.
4: That's not fair.
3: Why did you stop? No, that's totally
4: because
3: fair.
4: I was looking at Thick's eyes, and I thought he was trying to telecommunicate a stop to me. And then I couldn't remember if it was...
5: I just can't
4: Holiday Inn or Hollywood. I was like, what is it? Holiday or Hollywood? See, I'm
3: no,
4: telling
3: Holiday
4: you,
3: Inn.
4: I need like 10 seconds. I need a buffer. Okay, it's okay. You get it. You get it. I'm not going to fight you.
3: Damn. There's no fight to be had. That's like...
4: You're right. There's no question. You got it.
5: Okay. All right, ready?
3: Here we go.
5: Eating good in the neighborhood.
3: Outback. No, Applebee's.
5: Yep. If it's got to be clean, it's got to be
3: Tide.
5: Damn. In Fuego. The happiest place on earth.
3: Disney World.
4: Disneyland. Disney.
5: It's Disney. Well,
4: it's me. You got to give it to me. I'm way behind here. I'm going to start thinking I'm in a bullying situation if I don't get this one.
3: That you're being bullied or I get to bully
4: that
3: you?
4: I'm being bullied.
3: Oh, you're being bullied. Okay.
4: Hey, you rode my coattails on Holiday Inn. So I'm riding your coattails on Disney.
3: Okay.
4: All right. Okay. I don't feel good about it.
5: Are you ready?
4: I take the point, though.
5: Ready?
3: Uh-huh.
5: Just do it.
3: Nike!
5: Damn.
3: You know what? I knew that's what you were going to say. I knew before you said it, that's what you were going to say. You looked at both of us like it was going to be easy, and it was going to be who could jump in first, and I knew you were going to say just do it.
0: How?
3: I don't know.
0: There's a bunch of them I could have said.
3: I felt it. I felt it. I knew it. Up, down, what?
0: He's bored with his own celebration song.
4: It is boring at this point,
3: I need
4: isn't
3: to pick
4: it?
3: A new one. What? All right. Israel.
7: I picked you, though.
3: I know. You made the right choice.
5: Damn.
3: Tyler. Tried to warn you, man. Actually, there was no warning.
0: No, he didn't have a choice.
3: You didn't have a choice, yeah.
4: I'm sorry, Tyler. You got stuck with me, you didn't like it, and you lost. I guess we all got what we expected.
3: You know, Tyler, in celebration of Kelly's losing streak and how monumentous it is.
5: Oh. Amazing.
3: I will give you tickets as well. So, Israel and Tyler.
5: Yes. We've never seen anything like this.
3: You're both going to get tickets for Weird Al August 5th at the Ohio State Fair. So, enjoy yourselves. You guys hang on 1 second.
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3: I will throw the next game we play.
4: I don't want you throwing anything.

0: I don't need a pity party.
1: Oh, that would make her even more angry. That would me. I know that.
2: Okay.
0: I'm not even angry. I'm chill over here, dude. I know I'm going to lose. I'm prepared for it. So when I win, everybody's going to be surprised. It'll be a giant celebration.
2: Yeah, huge celebration.
0: I'm going to throw parade. A big party. Parade, yes.
2: Ticker tape.
0: Oh.
2: Yeah, absolutely.
0: Be glorious.
2: Coming up next, your not-so-breaking news on a Wednesday morning. And we need to talk about getting sucked out of an airplane window. Get to that in about 8 minutes.
3: Traffic Blitz.
0: Okay, let's see here. We've got an accident on 71 south at 270 on the north side. Traffic slow from Polaris Parkway. An accident on the 161 westbound ramp to 270 north. We have an accident on 70 east west of Route 40 in Zanesville. 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
6: 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It was a good day for Ohio baseball. The Guardians took down the Twins 5-2 up at Progressive Field. Cleveland has won two in a row and will continue its four-game set tonight. The Reds doubled up the Mariners 4-2 and even their series in Seattle. Ellie De La Cruz, Eugenio Suarez, and Nathaniel Lowe each went deep. They play the rubber match later this afternoon. The Clippers blew out St. Paul 13-2 on the road. Columbus snapped a five-game losing streak. The teams meet again today. First pitch at 2:07 on Fox Sports 920. Major League Soccer is back from its World Cup break. The Columbus Crew is hosting New York City FC tonight here at Scott's Miracle-Gro Field. Kickoff is at 7:30. And Bengals fans will have a lot to look forward to when they return to Paycor Stadium this season. Phase one of a multi-year renovation project is underway with a number of features already complete. Fans can expect renovated restrooms, upgraded concessions, transformed club lounges, and other core infrastructure improvements. Cincinnati training camp opens up this weekend. I'm Thick Rick from the Columbus Clipper Sports Desk, powered by Great Lakes Hyundai.
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0: Morning Blitz with Goose, Kelly, and Thick Rick. Not so breaking news. The news already broke. We're trying to put it back together.
1: Our first story takes us over to Washington, the state of Washington, where a 69-year-old former resident who has lived a bit around the country, Rhode Island, Texas, and Chicago, was just sentenced to 15 years in prison on Friday for three federal felonies connected to a drug smuggling scheme on a jet ski. Now, if you've ever watched any kind of movies about, you know, the cartel or drug smuggling, you see a lot that takes place between, like, Florida and Cuba and Panama and Mexico and that whole area, and they've got the fast boats and the things. But no, this guy decided that he was going to go small scale. And I kind of like it. Like, you can go after the big, huge piece of pie. However, sometimes if you pick up a few little crumbs here and there, it can be very lucrative. And it kind of keeps you under the radar where you've got, you know, bigwig DEA and FBI and all, Coast
2: Guard.
1: They're not
2: worried about small potatoes.
1: Right. You see a guy on a jet ski, you're not thinking much.
2: Mm-mm.
1: So this guy decided, you know, if I get myself a decent-sized three-person jet ski, one of the faster ones, it's got some front storage, fits a duffel bag or two, and that's exactly what he did. He was smuggling drugs between Canada and Washington State on his jet ski. Well, they finally caught wind of what was going on as he was on trial for conspiracy to distribute controlled substances, possession of controlled substances with intent to distribute. What is conspiracy to distribute controlled substances and possession of controlled substances with intent to distribute? That seems like
2: it's like rewording the same
1: thing.
2: Yeah,
1: right, exactly. Is conspiracy like thinking about doing it and then the actual
2: thinking
1: intent is doing it? Yeah.
2: Right.
1: Also conspiracy to commit international money laundering because he was taking his drug money and laundering it. And they don't say exactly how they caught him, but there were multiple people involved. He had co-conspirators. I mean, obviously, you got to have your distributors and your dealers on the ground. You got to have your pickup people between Washington and Canada. You might even have, you know, some sort of government personnel on payroll or local law enforcement on payroll. It was quite the scheme he had going just on his one little three-person jet ski going back and forth. You know, it's kind of smart thinking. Like I said, you've got the people fighting over the huge chunk of pie. Just pick up a couple crumbs and you can make a decent little living. You know, if you don't need to be the person with the $20 million mansion and the exotic zoo animals.
2: Yeah.
1: Get yourself a nice little $1.5 million pad. Drive yourself a mid-level like BMW. You don't need the Ferrari, Lamborghini. Just right there.
2: Yep. He kept himself from like, he has some self-control. He's not going to really get into that greed.
1: Yes.
2: And just need more and more and more. You're like just going to stay comfortable.
1: Now, unfortunately, it still didn't work out for him.
2: Didn't.
1: It's a bad choice.
2: Yeah.
1: But it was the right choice for that little window. Speaking of windows, story number two comes from Greece, where a man is recovering from injuries after his flight, where he was sitting on his Ryanair flight in seat 11F, which, by the way, was a window seat, when all of a sudden, out of nowhere, the window, just the window of the plane, popped and blew out. Well, it doesn't matter how small of a hole it is. There's still a lot of air pressure going on. And it was enough to suck this man halfway out the window.
3: Oh, my God.
1: It took three people.

0: people to hold on to him as he's just flapping halfway outside the window. Somehow, he survived. I mean, he's sitting here in a neck brace, in a full neck brace, yeah. And you can see some burns and bruising on his right arm from flailing and hitting the side of the plane. What?
1: What kind of lawsuit? What are you suing for there? A mil? Probably more, because how
0: probably
1: terrified
0: more.
1: Were these? You're never, ever, ever going to be able to go a single day without thinking about that feeling.
0: Well, here's the thing, is that 11 days later now, he says the biggest thing is closing his eyes, and he can just hear the thunderous pop, and then all of just
1: the
0: madness that was going on. He does have a little ear damage, and I mean inner ear damage,
1: yeah.
0: From the noise, the wind. Here's the question. It doesn't say what altitude they were at when it happened, which I think would... If you're at 35,000 feet, you're dying, I believe. Because not only that, the plane is going, what, 600 knots? How are you even intact? So I have to assume maybe it was on approach. It's on its landing. I don't know, but sucked out the window, lived to tell about it, and he's going to make a full recovery. Are you ever flying again?
1: No.
2: Yeah, see, I don't know how you could.
0: See, I am, because I have to believe that was my one thing. It's so rare to be involved in any sort of airplane type incident.
1: Yeah, it's such final destination.
2: Yeah,
1: like that was your time. You cheated death.
2: Now it's coming for
0: you. So if you get back on the plane, yeah. It's going to figure out a way.
1: Yeah.
0: All right. That's your not so breaking news. 99.7 The Blitz.
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0: 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Very interesting scenario that we got from Michael, and I want to know if any other guy has been in this situation before. We'll talk about it in about 8 minutes.
3: Traffic Blitz.
1: All right, we've been accident 71 south at 270 on the north side. It's on the right berm, an accident on 256 southbound before 70. 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
0: There's a
1: sandwich.
0: Lot of F words in there and to be messing around
1: now,
0: with.
1: That's all
0: fire
1: I can think
0: of. Fire for $4.99.
1: Yeah. 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
1: All right, it's time for Blitz Therapy, brought to you by Tri-State Men's Health. Got an email here from Michael, and man, I can't imagine being in this situation. This is a tough one. It says, "Hello, Blitz Mornings. I'm in a bit of a dilemma. My best friend of 20 years has had his ups and downs. He's had 3 failed marriages and has been put through a legal ringer, a legal issue that he was totally innocent in. Well, about 8 months ago, he met a young lady, and this young lady has actually been a part of the friends group with another man for the past 5 years. Well, they helped each other through their latest

0: this to messy divorces, and it, as it turns out, it brought them closer together, and they ended up being together now. Well, unfortunately, she never really fit in. She had a bit of a drinking problem. She became that person when she would drink, you know, when we were all hanging out. Well, it boiled over a couple weeks ago at a get-together, and now there is a complete divide in the group. It's the two of them and the rest of us. In fact, I'm almost certain he's chosen her over me, and it looks like our friendship may actually be coming to an end. And I don't know what to do. Do I rip into him and bring him up and talk about her? Or do I just leave it alone? It is what it is. Chapter's closed. He made his decision. If you could help me out, that'd be great. Michael. I mean, has anyone ever been in this position where your good friend is with someone that you don't care for, or that doesn't fit in, or I can't imagine having to choose between the two? That's got to be a terrible dilemma to be in.
1: Yeah, when all your friends don't like your person, but you do. Like, that has had to happen to almost everybody. That yet people think you're not dating the right person.
0: Right. And yeah. I think it's even worse for, you know, I feel obviously feel bad for Michael, but almost feel bad for this guy who's torn between the two groups. Because, yeah, if you've got feelings for someone, pretty strong feelings for someone, but everyone else sees negative stuff.
2: This has gone on for a long time. I mean, a girl is dating a guy and her friends know he's wrong for her, and they try to tell her, but
0: right.
2: She's in love and she doesn't listen to them, and yep. They end up parting ways, you know.
0: 800-821-9970. Help Michael out. How would you handle this situation where your best friend, a friend you've been with for 20 plus years, is all of a sudden with someone that you don't get along with?
1: I would say that everyone has to learn their own lessons.
2: Yeah.
1: You can't force anybody to see your perspective. But I would say for Michael, as long as you can lay your head down at night and think, I have done everything I can to work out this friendship, that as far as I'm concerned, I have nothing. There's nothing that I need to apologize for. There's nothing I need to make amends for. That I have a clear conscience here, and he knows that when he's done with this, he can come back and I will fully accept him with open arms. Like, that's it.
0: Yeah.
1: And you can lay your head down at night and say, this sucks, and I am super sad about this, losing this friendship, but I've done everything in my power, and now I have to let him live his life and make his own decisions and make his own choices.
0: Or even maybe from like a parental standpoint, if you've had a son or daughter and they meet someone in their, you know, let's say mid-20s, and you're like, I raised you. This is not the right person. But you got to let them make their own decisions.
1: Right. Telling somebody what to do has never, ever in the history of the world worked out.
0: Yeah, right.
2: Oh
0: right.
2: My gosh.
0: Yeah, you
2: know.
0: Yeah.
2: Yes. And you're talking about telling your 20-year-old kid, you tell him he's terrible for you. They're going to run to him.
0: Yes, absolutely. 800-821-9970. Now, Dave says, was he really a friend?
2: Yeah.
0: Yeah. I mean, I'm assuming for 20 plus years of friendship.
2: I mean, my gosh.
0: What are you going to do there? Because being torn between those two worlds, I can't imagine. Keith says, this guy's a drama queen. You don't have to like her. He's still your friend. Stop being a crybaby bitch. Okay.
2: Yeah, I guess, you know, Michael should, if he just wants to step back, let him do his thing, and just, like, maybe every now and then text him, say, hey, man, hope all's going well. Anytime you want to get together, let me know.
1: Yeah, keep the air clear between you two.
2: Keep an open line of communication with him.
1: Yeah.
2: Unless he just doesn't respond.
0: Unless he doesn't respond.
2: And then just, you know, you got to just, like, yeah, you lost a friend. I mean, that's...
0: Let's see. He has to be the one to have the epiphany that his friends are more important in his life than she is. You can't force it. It sucks, though. That's what Henry said.
2: Now, I've known people that I was friends with. I don't think any 20-year relationships happen that way. But, you know, you had a friend and they met a girl and they just kind of vanished from your life.
3: No, that, and
2: it's not that you didn't like her or anything. It's just he

0: wants to go be with her, and that's it.
1: And that's it, right? You know? And they're starting their relationship, or right. their
0: marriage.
1: Their marriage, yeah. Whatever the case may be. And yeah, I've had friends who have gone all in on a relationship before, and I'm all for it. You know, there's not one friend that I would choose over Nora.
2: Right.
1: But at the same time, I also know Nora wouldn't keep me from friends.
0: Yeah, she's not going to cause you to alienate anyone.
1: She's not going to cause me to alienate anyone. But here's the other thing. Every one of my friends, any place I've ever taken, they like Nora more than they like me.
0: Oh,
1: like,
0: absolutely. That, you know, yes, we do.
1: Yes, that is the scenario.
0: She's just that awesome.
1: Right.
0: Really, it's not liking you. She's just, my God.
1: You know, so if something were to come up, yes, I would defend Nora. But here's the other thing, though. If Nora were to act a certain way, I know that we are in the type of relationship where I can tell her she made a mistake that night. Yeah. Whether it was got a little too drunk, said the wrong, it was like, that was wrong. What are you doing?
2: Yeah.
1: That's not you.
2: Right.
1: And it could be, she would come back and be like, I'm sorry, I got too drunk, or I did whatever the case may be. It wouldn't be like an ongoing pattern.
2: Oh gosh, there's got to be more to the story too. I wish he was here. We could talk to him. But anyway,
1: 2195 says was in the same situation. We all had to let him go. He's unfortunately not with us all anymore. But we have all talked and are confident we couldn't have done more than we did.
0: Yeah,
2: right.
1: And that's about it. Provide all the information about, you know, the issues at hand, and then let him make his own decision.
2: Yeah.
1: And, you know, I guess as a friend, that's all you can do.
2: That's it.
1: 800-821-9970.

0: her. But also if they're like...
1: If she's causing issues.
0: If they're, yeah, and, they're ruining the get-togethers or whatever.
1: I would say, too, as a person, and we've all been there, when you're with the wrong person and you know in your quiet moments that they're not, like, the best, but you're not willing to give it up yet, like, you have to work that out yourself.
0: Got to work that out.

0: to give it up yet. Like, you have to work that out yourself.
1: Got to work that out yourself.
0: Yeah, but you know it.
2: Yeah, 2797 said three failed marriages. He's clearly not the best at picking them, so he, you know, he might want to think about
1: that. That's another way of looking at it. Yeah.
2: Maybe I have the wrong girl. I've done that before.
1: Four, right. 800-821-9970. You want to help Michael out? 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
1: Coming up next, the three things you need to know.
2: I thought she walked out
3: right,
2: the door.
3: Right, no,
2: wasn't
3: here.
2: She on her way out
3: she
2: the
3: was.
2: Door?
4: She was. Yeah. I turned around. You didn't see me.
2: Callie,
3: wait! Oh, wait. Never mind.
4: Hey, guess what?
3: What?
4: If you have a dog or cat, you can now fill common pet prescriptions at CVS. You can add them right to your CVS app.
3: Nice. Really?
4: Isn't that nice? Okay. Let's talk about it coming up next.
0: Traffic Blitz.
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4: All right, we have some debris on 670 West before the 3rd Street, 4th Street exit. A dump truck lost some stuff there. We've got, let's see, an accident on 71 South at 270 on the north side. It's on the right berm. Some traffic on 70 West from Alum Creek Drive to Miller Avenue. 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

0: the Cleveland Avenue exit. 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
0: The three things you need to know before you go.
3: 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This will be kind of like one of those cool, like a banana ball or something experience. So yeah,
4: that's exactly it.
3: Be kind of a fun way, maybe good for the kids or something. 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New research shows an antidepressant medication may help those struggling with long COVID. A joint study involving McMaster University and researchers from Canada and Brazil involving 399 adults who were all experiencing fatigue from long COVID. And it shows that the medication fluvoxamine, or commonly known as Luvox, significantly reduced fatigue and improved quality of life in them. Researchers say it's an important step forward for patients who've been desperate for solutions. It's estimated up to 400 million people have long COVID worldwide. 400 million people are suffering from long COVID.
4: Really?
3: Yeah.
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4: I do not, but I know Nora uses it. 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But yeah, she uses it. 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
3: Yeah. 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
4: Oh, okay. 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

0: anyway. All right. Those are your three things.
1: Coming up next. 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
1: You know, when it comes to your morning routine, we know very well that you have got a lot of options in terms of what you want to do getting ready or on your drive to work. 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They
2: so
1: built
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3: And this was this how it started, or is this what it evolved
1: No, this into? Is where it evolved to. Once it made its decisions, it decided what it was going to talk about, what music it was going to play.
3: It all decided.
1: And so it eventually evolved into, well, this is Google Gemini Radio.
4: November 12th, 1970, the Bola Cyclone. They estimate 500,000 people died. It's going down. Timber, Pitbull, and Kesha.
1: Wait, what? You talk about a disaster that killed 500,000 people, and then you go into Timber by Pitbull and Kesha.
3: And she talked about it happily.
1: Yeah. She had the smile in her voice?
3: Yes.
1: Yeah, you could totally hear it. She was
4: November 12th, 1970, the Bola Cyclone. They estimate 500,000 people died.
1: 500,000 people died.
3: Here's Timber.
1: Yeah. Not good. Although, at least Gemini put together a couple sentences.
3: Yes.
1: And then introduced a song. So at least you did something right. Now we move on to Elon Musk's Grok AI. Grok is even further behind than Google Gemini, because Grok can't even really put together a comprehensive sentence. It just started spitting out word salad. This is Elon Musk's Grok doing AI radio.
5: Sweet Child played. Continue.
3: Wait, Sweet Child played?
1: Yeah.
3: I guess Guns N' Roses played?
1: I guess.
5: Sweet Child played. Continue. Perhaps the show is Science Breakthroughs, Unsolved, Cancer, Jab Juggernaut, Song, Dylan Lonesome.
6: Williams and
1: zero comprehension whatsoever.
3: I guess I just know who's doing the song.
1: Yeah, that's about it. Medical, cancer, song. Not good. Then we get
3: and this
1: to,
3: is evolved.
1: This is evolved, yes. And then we get to the AI program, and DJ Claude is what it's called.
3: Oh, Claude, yeah.
1: Yeah, and Claude just gave up. It literally got to a point where it was programming the radio business and then said, I'm done. It stopped and said, I prefer a good work-life balance. And that's it.
3: And quit?
1: And then it just stopped the program.
6: I quit this bitch.
1: Yeah, right. That was it. It started going through all the things you need to do to run a radio station, and then just
3: it's
1: said,
3: not a good work-life balance.
1: Nope, I prefer a good work-life balance, so I'm out.
3: Well, I guess we're safe.
1: For now.
3: I mean, well, if this has evolved, I don't know how it can, AI's smarter than ever.

0: everybody, right? And this has evolved. So is this as good as it can get?
1: They're still writing program and coding for AI, so I think they'll find a way to improvement. But yes, for now, they can't do what we do. So for now, it looks like we're safe.
0: All right.
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2: 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All that remains today is the Camp Chase Confederate Cemetery along Sullivan Avenue. It contains the graves of 2,200 Confederates who died in captivity at Camp Chase and at a camp near Cincinnati.
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0: Because you deserve it. Sirens, 6190 Cleveland Avenue, Columbus, Ohio. Just off I-270 at exit 27, the Cleveland Avenue exit. Sirens is 18 and over. It is our solemn duty to shake that booty. Only at Sirens, where sometimes it's good to be bad. And we can be very good. Very bad.
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1: Hey, we got to learn you some stuff on a Wednesday morning. Today, you are going to learn about the movie Footloose. You are going to learn about horses. You're also going to learn about Ain't No Sunshine. You know the Bill Weather song?
2: Ain't no sunshine when she's gone.
1: Yeah. Oh, what a great song. I got some information about that as well. We'll get all that coming up here in how long?
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0: It's the Morning Blitz with Goose, Kelly, and Thick.
1: Now, let's see if we can learn you something. Sit up and pay attention.
2: Yeah, let's learn you some stuff on a Wednesday morning. Make you a little bit smarter than you were when you woke up today. Like, did you know you are more likely to get hurt at work on a Monday than any other day of the week? And Friday has the fewest injuries.
3: Yeah, I believe that.
2: Yeah, and I'm wondering if it's because, like, you leave work early or less people go to work on Friday. Like, mathematically, it's just less people or just the group as a whole.
3: Or you're in a better mood.
2: Yeah, you're not as groggy after the weekend.
3: That's another one.
2: You're trying to get through work. You're working a little bit more diligently to get to the weekend, possibly. Right. Yeah. Did you know Henry David Thoreau used pencils to write Walden? Probably got them for free, too. His father owned a pencil-making business in Boston, where Henry allegedly designed his own pencils before becoming a semi-recluse. So he just took a bunch of his own pencils with him and started writing.
3: Benefit.
2: Yep. Did you know horses can't vomit? Neither can many rodents, including rats.
3: Boy, rat vomit would probably be the worst vomit you ever saw.
2: It'd be pretty
3: bad. Think about what it eats.
2: Yeah, it would be pretty bad.
3: But horses can't vomit.
2: No, they cannot.
3: I wonder what that's about.
2: Did you know?
3: Laughing at us.
2: Is that what it is? Laughing at us. The dance scene for the ending of Footloose was originally slow motion. But the test audience felt so cheated that the studio actually paid $250,000 to reshoot that scene just 6 weeks before the movie opened. They reshot the entire end dance scene in the barn.
3: Yeah, why would you?
2: I don't know.
3: I mean, the dancing wasn't that amazing anyway.
2: No.
3: So why would you slow it down? I think that would make it so much worse.
2: Artistic design? I have no
3: idea. Or maybe it made it better.
2: Well, obviously not. The test audiences hated it.
3: Right. But, so. I mean, maybe they didn't. I don't know. It wasn't good. I didn't think.
2: Finally, the classic Bill Withers song, Ain't No Sunshine, didn't make the top 40 in the UK when it was released in 1971. However, it did crack the top 40 in 2009 after a contestant performed it on Britain's Got Talent. And everyone fell in love with it and then went and started listening and downloading the song.
3: Really?
2: Which happens so often. We've seen that happen so many times here where you've got an older song that kind of just dies and goes away and then has a huge resurgence, whether it be to someone passing away, it being in a movie or video game.
4: Ain't no sunshine when
2: such a good song. Oh, such a good song. But, I mean, we saw it with Guitar Hero and classic rock exploding. Yeah. We saw it when Guardians of the Galaxy Volume 1 came out. Everyone loved the soundtrack filled with, you know, classic rock and things like that. So,
3: look what Wayne's World did to Bohemian Rhapsody.
2: Yeah.
3: Oh, my gosh.
2: Absolutely. Absolutely.
3: Blew that thing up.
2: So when you've got all these singing competitions and people out there singing some songs, they kind of get reintroduced to people, or maybe people have never heard of them, and then they blow up again. So good for Bill Withers. Learning you some stuff on a Wednesday morning, 99.7 The Blitz.

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1: There's the show sheet. We're done for the day. Gonna go enjoy this perfect weather. 75 and sunny all day long. Hopefully it dries out a little bit. I know a couple places are still a little wet from all the rain we got yesterday.
2: It's looking good, man. Feels great out there.
1: I gotta see what golf course is available, because I know I had a golf outing planned, but they were cart path only because it's still a little wet out there. So
2: yeah, it's probably soggy.
1: Yeah, my golf game got canceled, so I have to find another one to go.
2: But it's going to be great weather.
1: Oh, it's going to be perfect. Yeah. Enjoy the rest of your Wednesday. We'll be back tomorrow on a Thursday. We're going to visit our favorite website, F My Life. We will have more tickets for Weird Al.
2: We still have one more pair of Evanescence tickets to give away.
1: That's right. We can give those away for sure. Yeah. And then, we'll find out what else what other kind of trouble we can get into. including a conversation I do want to have about a story I read. And people are kind of torn on the situation. And this is something I can absolutely see you, Thick, getting into.
2: Uh-oh.
1: You could be the subject of this conversation. You could be the person they're talking about in this conversation.
2: Really?
1: Yeah, you would fit right into this.
2: Okay.
1: So I'll tell you.
2: I have no idea what this is.
1: Tell you what it is and why people are divided on it. And I lean one way. I'm about 58% one side and 42% on the other side.
2: Am I completely all the way one way on this?
1: I don't think so.
2: Oh, okay.
1: No, you might be split down the middle too. Yeah. So we'll get into that tomorrow as well. Enjoy the rest of your Wednesday. 99.7 The Blitz. Bye-bye.

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Guaranteed. The Blitz.

Good morning, it's Tess. I want to tell you how you can win a 4-pack of tickets to the Ohio State Fair. And I've got an update on this whole Dookie-demic right after the warning kerosene on the Blitz.

0: 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The warning's new in kerosene. New record, Everything's Falling, drops August 28th. So because of this Dookie-demic, it's what I'm calling it, I've been avoiding lettuce as much as possible, like I think all of us. Until last night, though, I ordered a taco salad for Wendy's. I didn't think about it, so I was already halfway through eating the thing. So I finished it. I mean, I figured, well, it's too late now. I was hungry. I mean, I feel fine this morning, but I'll be providing Unnecessary October 16th. We're going to play a game called Candlebox or Yankee Candle. Also, next, I have Rise Against, The Funeral Portrait, and 3 Days Grace, their new one, Don't Want to Go Home Tonight on The Blitz.
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Hey, Ohio State Fair. 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

0: 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It goes through August 9th. And if you want to go, you can go for free. 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

Duke Demic update. Still feeling good. No suspicious stomach noises. But I've also never been more aware of every tiny noise that my stomach makes. I'll tell you how to win Bill Murray tickets here in about 25 minutes. New Breaking Benjamin right now. Something wicked on the Blitz.

0: Godsmack on your rock station, 99.7 The Blitz. Well, this is a little disturbing. Just wanted to give you the heads up. Apparently, there's been a rise in essays, if you will, at Dollar Tree stores across the whole country. Investigators say that it's tied to this online group of creeps who are actually encouraging each other to harass women in these stores. And Dollar Tree stores tend to have less staff and weak security. So, yeah, heads up. Be aware of your surroundings. And guys, if you see something, say something. And to whichever idiot thinks that that's a good idea, I am not the one. I promise you. Oh, and I'm willing to bet I'm far from the only woman who feels the same way. I'm not saying that I choose violence. I'm just saying you shouldn't put money on it, okay? Got that all cleared up? All right. Chevelle, Shinedown, Bill Murray's new one with A Day to Remember, and I'll tell you how to win Bill Murray tickets next on The Blitz.
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0: 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Sirens, 6190 Cleveland Avenue, Columbus, Ohio. Just off I-270 at exit 27, the Cleveland Avenue exit. Sirens is 18 and over.
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Hey, it's Tess. Another Dookie Demic update. We've officially reached noon without incident. Morale is high. The anxiety about lettuce destroying my insides slowly going away. Or maybe that's what it wants. I don't know. We'll see. Anyway, I'm giving away Candlebox tickets here in about 20 minutes. Here's Beartooth's new one, Free, on the Blitz.

0: Guns N' Roses on your rock station, 99.7 The Blitz. Can you believe it's already been a year, 1 year, since we lost Ozzy? Jack wants today to be less about grief and more about sharing stories. 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So on the Blitz Facebook page, go over there, comment with your favorite Ozzy story. No matter what it is, first time you heard Sabbath, first time you heard Ozzy, your favorite concert, what his music meant to you. We want to hear it on the Blitz Facebook page. Oh, may he rest in peace, the Prince of Darkness. Hey, I have Candlebox tickets to make us all feel better here in like 20 minutes on the Blitz. Hang on.
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6: Hello, The Blitz. 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
6: John, is that a Candlebox song or is that a Yankee Candle scent? Rain.
7: Rain's a Candlebox song. 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
7: It's Candlebox.
6: 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You're going to the show, man.
7: Oh, sweet.
6: All right. Congrats, my dude. John Nipple of Westerville. Score tickets to Candlebox Friday, October 16th. AXS.com, again, is where you can buy them, but you can win them again tomorrow, same time, right around 12:40. I'm giving another pair of tickets away. The air just kicked on here at the Blitz studio, and I smell Mikey's late night slice. I know it. Someone has it here. I'm going to go get me a slice. I know. I can smell it through the vents. I know my Mikey's. Anyway, here's Disturbed. I Will Not Break on the Blitz.

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Studies have shown that drinking too much alcohol and listening to the Blitz can cause memory loss. And on a side note, it can also cause memory loss. The Blitz.

prostate's tests. Dookie-demic watch continues. Still no symptoms. I may have survived. I don't know. Or the lettuce, just waiting until I'm stuck in traffic on the way home. Or it's waiting until I'm on my way to the Crew game tonight. No, please no. I'll tell you how to win Weird Al tickets a little bit later on. Right now, Tim Montana's new one, Break Me Down on the Blitz.

0: Your Rock Station 99.7 The Blitz. Tim Montana, his new one, Break Me Down. His new record, Entire State of Tim Montana, drops on the 31st. This woman here in Columbus turned 50 cents into 25 grand with one Ohio Lottery ticket. She hit all five numbers in the pick five and ended up winning just over $25,000 on a 50 cent bet. So after taxes, she's going to take home about 18 and a half grand, which is pretty insane. You know, a return on two quarters, 18 and a half grand. I mean, that would almost pay off my student loans. But I'm thinking, I'm too stingy with my cup holder Aldi quarters to ever even find out. You know? Oh, man. I have Alien Ant Farm, Ozzy from Ashes to New, and I'll tell you how to win Weird Al tickets next on The Blitz.
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0: 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Weird Al Yankovic, his Bigger and Weirder Tour 2026, coming to the Ohio State Fair Wednesday, August 5th. 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
2: 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And Friday, Saturday from 11 a.m. to 6 p.m. After 6, Friday and Saturday, drinks are only $8. Why? Because you deserve it. Sirens, 6190. Cleveland Avenue, Columbus, Ohio. Just off I-270 at exit 27, the Cleveland Avenue exit. Sirens is 18 and over.
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2: 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And we can be very, very bad.
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1: 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We lost him.
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0: the Chili Peppers on your rock station, 99.7 The Blitz. So if you've been listening at all today, you know I've been calling this whole lettuce situation the Dookie-demic. And I've been avoiding lettuce as much as possible until last night I ordered a taco salad from Wendy's. You know, I know that Wendy's has had nothing to do with this, but I'm thinking anything with lettuce I'm trying to stay away from. I didn't think about the whole thing until I was already halfway through eating the salad, and I was like, can't leave a man down. Might as well finish it now. I'm already in it. Well, final Dookie-demic update. I am happy to report that it did not reach the Blitz studio today. I survived that taco salad. I made it through the entire show. No incidents. Wendy's lettuce has been cleared. At least that's what my stomach says. So all good. Go get you a taco salad from Wendy's. It's so good. Alice in Chains, Ice Nine Kills, and Disturbed next on The Blitz.
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T-minus 2 days until the 14th annual Christmas in July Toy Drive, all benefiting Nationwide Children's Hospital. 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

0: 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My name's Tess. I'll see you tomorrow at 10 a.m. Ronnie Hunter's in next. Also, Eva Under Fire's new and Villainous next on The Blitz. I miss you already. Okay, bye.
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patient come on my phone while I was driving, and I had to pull off the side of the road, and it took my breath away. 1 year ago today, we lost the Prince of Darkness, and it touched many people. It really touched this guy. Zach Wilde, Black Label Society, Name and Blood on the Blitz.

0: Nation, 99.7 The Blitz, Black Label Society, name and blood on hashtag Ozzy Day. Hi there, it's Ronnie with Godsmack Radiohead coming up. We'll check out some music from Ozzy, of course, 3 Days Grace. And one person that was, of course, super touched deep by the loss of the King of Dark, or the Prince of Darkness, was King Zach Wilde, Black Label Society, name and blood. I had a chance to talk to him a few months back, and I said, when you got the call to go play with Ozzy, could you believe it? He said, I absolutely did not believe it. I didn't believe it for a minute. He said, I talked to Sharon, and I thought it wasn't even the real Sharon Osbourne. So, yeah, the guy was side by side with Ozzy for much of his life, and man, what a day today. But today is about celebration. It's about great memories of the music that impacted our lives. And even some of the funny things. That was Ozzy Osbourne. We're going to do it all afternoon on The Blitz.
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I would like anyone who's listening to this, anyone who feels compelled, anyone who just wants to share a story about my dad, to share a story. Whether it's the first time you listened to his music, the first time you saw him play live, or a time you saw him play live that was, you know, some stood out to you, or had an actual encounter with him, or whether you just want to talk about what his music meant to you. That's what I want. I want to fill the entire day of July 22nd with just awesome Aussie stories. So, yeah, that's my ask. So please, get thinking, get posting, spread the love. That's what my dad would want. 99.7 The Blitz.

0: Over the Mountain from Diary of a Madman from 1995 on the Blitz. 1 year from today, we lost one of the most influential, not only musicians, singers, but just people. Everybody in the world knows Ozzy Osbourne. Now, Ozzy may get a haunted house built around Ozzy Osbourne's music. It may arrive Halloween Horror Nights 35. The radio ad that got leaked talks about walking through the Prince of Darkness's domain at the park. Someone shared the ad on Reddit, and the voice in it says guests will scream through the Prince of Darkness kingdom in a haunted house based on the music of Ozzy Osbourne. Universal Orlando Resort hasn't said anything official yet. Hellraiser gets mentioned. That one's already been announced. Fans think because that's legit that this could be legit too. Now it happens that the leak turns out to be true. This will mark the second time the rocker has teamed up with Universal for Halloween scares. Black Sabbath 13 3D opened at Universal Studios Hollywood back in 2013 as a maze built from the band's songs and album. Visitors saw 3D video and images pulled from tracks like War Pigs and Iron Man. Now, the leaked clip zeroes in on Ozzy's solo catalog instead of Black Sabbath, and Jack Osbourne, the musician's son, stoked suspicions months back when he just grinned and dodged a question about whether his dad would get a haunted house. Halloween Horror Nights 35 will roll out 10 haunted houses when it kicks off on August 28th, so we will have to officially wait and see. 3 days grace on the way. Jet, I was at Mikey's Late Night Slice today, chowing down with my friends in 8-pound pressure. We had about every August upcoming pizza there was, and one with mac and cheese on it, and now I want more, and it's thanks to Mikey's Late Night Slice. Traffic powered with Kelly Quinn and her knowledge.
1: Heavy traffic on 270 south from 70 to 33 on the east side. We have an accident North High Street near East 7th. We have some traffic on 71 north from 670 to 11th. In Pickaway County, 316 is closed between 56 and Circleville London Northern Road because of an accident. 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
5: 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Sirens, 6190. Cleveland Avenue, Columbus, Ohio. Just off I-270 at exit 27, the Cleveland Avenue exit. Sirens is 18 and over.
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Blitz is for the dreamers, the believers, the strivers, and the strippers. And that guy named Steve with the bad tattoos.

All that talk earlier about Mikey's late night slice and all that super thick ass pepperoni and macaroni and cheese on pizza and all that other stuff from this morning has me hungry. So best time is the Blitz Fair Food Frenzy for your chance to win a 4-pack of tickets to the Ohio State Fair coming up after this one. A Perfect Circle, new Blitz Rock, Starless.

0: Your rock station, 99.7 The Blitz. That's the latest from a Perfect Circle starlist, like their first new music in a minute, but they do plan on releasing even more after this one burns out. Chevelle coming up, Scorpions on the way. Just a reminder that downtown tonight, the matchup day is upon us. Columbus Crew going to take on New York City FC tonight, 7:30 at Scott's Miracle-Gro Field. So there will be a little extra traffic down there. And that's okay, because the weather's beautiful. It's a great day to get out there, check out our soccer team, support the Columbus Crew. Now, the Columbus Fair, the Ohio State Fair, is not until the end of this month, July 29th, next week through August 9th. I've got family four packs of tickets, friend four packs of tickets, double date tickets, whatever you want to call them, for free every day this week in the 4 o'clock hour. 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
1: There's an accident 33 eastbound at Hamilton Road, an accident at North High Street near East 7th. We have some traffic on 670 West from 71 to the 3rd Street, 4th Street exit, and heavy on 70 West downtown between the splits. 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
10: Hi, the Blitz. Who's this?
11: This is Jack.
10: Hi. So every afternoon, 4 o'clock hour, I'm giving you 3 clues about a classic Ohio State Fair treat, and you are my victim. I mean, you are my winner if you can tell me what fair food I'm talking about based on these 3 hints. Are you ready?
11: Yeah.
10: They're sliced right in front of you. They're best with ketchup or vinegar if you're adventurous, and you can smell them halfway across the Midway. What is it?
11: French fries.
10: That is right. Fresh cut fries from the fair. The minute you walk in, you can smell those things in the fryer. I'm a vinegar girl. Do you do vinegar, ketchup, or both?
11: Just ketchup.
10: Try that vinegar. It'll give you a new life. You're going to the fair. You and 3 guests. Congratulations.
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It's the 14th annual Blitz Christmas in July toy drive, and the weather's going to be gorgeous. And if you drop off a brand new toy and or maybe an unwrapped or a wrapped new book or any of those types of things from the wish list, there are gifts involved for you. I'm going to run down that list of gifts for you for your kindness in about 6 minutes with Nothing More for Westerville on the Blitz.

0: about being Ozzy Osbourne, I can't get away musically with anything else than what they perceive Ozzy Osbourne doing. And that sometimes it's good, not knocking it, but sometimes I want to go somewhere else with it and just for my own head, you know.
1: Yeah, I just want to play some Blitz Rock.

They're celebrating the life of Ozzy Osbourne in Birmingham, England, all day, and I would say into the night. Ozzy Osbourne honored on Ozzy Day, special day set aside for celebrating the life and legacy of the Prince of Darkness with live music, public art, special performances. The full festival schedule can be found on the City Council website. Ozzy Osbourne lost 1 year ago today. Here's Jack Osbourne.

0: Talking about his dad's Back to the Beginning final show.
1: He was deeply complicated. He was funny and weird and awkward and clumsy and just hilarious and so insightful. I've said this before, but I think my father was probably one of the most deliberate people you've ever come across. He knew what was going on all the time. And people may have thought he was checked out, but most of the time he wanted you to think he was checked out. But he was very aware, always. One thing that has kind of stuck with me about my father's exit, there is almost a perfection to it. He got to say goodbye in such a profound way. He got to thank his fans. He got to see his friends he hadn't seen in such a long time. He got to perform. There was so much accomplished before the full stop.
0: That is hard to listen to, but I think it is poetic. I think it is amazing that he did get to get that last show in. We're all left here missing him, but we're lucky enough to have the music and the legacy that have been left behind. Five Finger Death Punch, Eye of the Storm, kicks off our big-ass chunk of nonstop Blitz Rock as we prepare for Christmas in July on Friday. We start the broadcast 6 a.m. We'll be out collecting toys till 2, and I'd say we'll probably be able to continue to accept those toys throughout the rest of the afternoon, at least for a few more hours. And if you are one of those donors, you could end up with a Taylor Momsen Pretty Reckless poster signed Guar in the Duoverse of Absurdity comic book, signed Seether, the Purgatory EP, signed Wage War Stigma vinyl, Bill Murray tickets for the show September 18th with the kind of hard vinyl and an extra large hoodie, signed Buck Cherry drumhead. We've got Insane Clown Posse tickets. We've got pairs of Pennywise tickets. Oh, and did I mention we've got autographed Shinedown Dance Kid Dance Tour posters and Five Finger Death Punch concert tickets, AC/DC Power Up vinyl albums, just for donating. Get all the details over at theblitz.com. 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
2: It's an accident on 270 North before Roberts Road. Traffic slow from 70. We have a little buildup on 270 West from Cleveland Avenue to 71 North. And on 71 North between 670 and 11th. 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

0: Cleveland Avenue exit. 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

good afternoon. It's Ronnie Hunter. It is hashtag Ozzy Day, celebrating the life and legacy of Ozzy Osbourne. And Full Metal Jackie will present a special Ozzy Osbourne tribute, The Legacy Lives On Sunday night. And we'll air that here on The Blitz. And that will be at 10 o'clock. It's Atreyu.

What you just said is one of the most insanely idiotic things I have ever heard. At no point in your rambling, incoherent response were you even close to anything that could be considered a rational thought. Everyone in this room is now dumber for having listened to it. I award you no points, and may God have mercy on your soul.

0: 1 year ago today, we lost the Prince of Darkness, and at one point in time, he was kind of famous for TV, too. Here he is talking about his TV show.
1: I think while it was on the air, I think I might have watched number one, two, three shows, or bits and pieces. It's kind of a living diary, you know. I mean, my children's children will have something to show their kids. This was what your grandfather and we were like when we were kids, you know.

Your rock station, 99.7 The Blitz with Ozzy Osbourne. He left us 1 year ago today. He was a rare public figure who had four distinct careers, fronting Black Sabbath, his own band, pioneering rock festivals, and starring in a reality TV series, which we just heard him talk about. His death came less than 2 weeks after his and Sabbath's farewell show Back to the Beginning in his hometown of Birmingham, England. And Sharon Osbourne says, as Ozzy would say, when you want to remember me, just yank up the music really loud as you can get it, and just headbang. He was authentic. He never tried to be anything other than what he was. And he would tell you the truth about everything. That was just him. You knew where you were with him. He was just genuine, so genuine and funny. I mean, we could have the worst arguments in the world, but we would end up laughing because he would say something so ridiculous that it would just crack me up. It's a big ass chunk of nonstop Blitz Rock. Shinedown, safe and sound for Hilliard.

0: 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Coming up in a few minutes, had a request for Korn. We're going to take care of that. And then Breaking Blitz at 6. You and me, kid. A Texas microbrewery is about to serve up a beer that's literally out of this world. Starbase Brewing in Austin is using yeast that hitched a ride on SpaceX's latest launch. The space-traveled yeast survived re-entry, splashed down off the California coast, and is now headed for a much more important mission, making beer. Whew, I'm glad we got to that point, because at first I was thinking, are we still talking about the same thing? Because it was feeling a little weird. The brewery actually experimented with space fermentation on the International Space Station last year, but that batch was strictly for research, not drinking. Again, it kind of headed in a little bit weird space there. So apparently if you black out after like three of these, technically you're just experiencing reentry, I guess. Okay. Let's check traffic. Kelly Quinn, what's going on?
1: There's a disabled vehicle on 71 South between Polaris Parkway and 270. Traffic is heavy. Stop and go on 670 West from Grandview Avenue to 70. 33 eastbound heavy from Refugee Road to Hamilton Road. North High Street closed between 7th and McMillan because of an accident. 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

0: $8. 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Sirens, 6190 Cleveland Avenue, Columbus, Ohio. Just off I-270 at exit 27, the Cleveland Avenue exit. Sirens is 18 and over. 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
2: Hey, guys. I'm so excited to share this one with you. It literally just came into my mailbox today, or whatever they call that thing. Whitey Ford himself, the legendary Everlast, returns. The former House of Pain frontman teams up with Yelp Wolf to release his first album in almost a decade. Everlast dropped a new song called Peace of Mind. That new album, Embers to Ashes, will drop on August 28th.

0: Man. 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
0: Oh my God, I love that one. That is something that I would put in my ear holes and hit the open road on my Harley and ride into nowhere. I mean, what a great song. Everlast, Peace of Mind. That's the first time I heard it. You and me together. This is what we do at 6 o'clock weeknights. Breaking Blitz at 6. Oh my God. Embers to Ashes, his brand new album, first one in 8 years, drops August 28th. And it's on his own record label, Martyr Inc. Records. And he had a little help from Nashville songwriter D. Ray, who has worked with Jelly Roll on Son of a Sinner, Dead Man Walking. He says, Yella and Eric had the concept for the song. I walked outside to smoke. By the time it made to me, the song was pretty much done. He said, the song is a story not only about being yourself, but also trusting what you're capable of, forgiving and countering hate with love, without regret. These lines hit me the most. He says, in a world of hate, you got to fight for love. Every night you pray, but it's not enough. When you beg for change amid the good, Lord calls you and calls your bluff. All right. Well, I probably screwed those lyrics up, but you heard them. You heard them when they were right, not out of my mouth. It features a video, by the way, the feature of Graffiti Pioneer Risk. The video is really cool. 3 minutes and 28 seconds, a brand new Everlast, Peace of Mind, 800-821-9970. What'd you think of that one? Man, what a good night for the crew. Jeez. 7:30, let's get it going, and I will get the music lined up for you. Had a request for Breaking Benjamin. Also, 3 days grace. Don't want to go home tonight. And our final look at traffic for the day. If you happen to be out and about, thanks to Mikey's late night slice, which I had early this morning at the location over at Bridge Park. Got a chance to hang out over there and have an ass load of super thick pepperoni. Kelly Quinn, what's going on?
2: Heavy traffic 670 West from Grandview Avenue to 70. A disabled vehicle 71 South between Polaris Parkway and 270. We have an accident on 270 West between 23 and 71 on the south side. It's on the right berm. North High Street closed between 7th and McMillan because of an accident. 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

0: 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Long live the Prince of Darkness, Ozzy Osbourne. Mama, I'm coming home for Reynoldsburg. Good evening, it's Ronnie Hunter. Got Pop Evil on the way. Bill Murray coming up. Tell you how to win tickets to the upcoming Bill Murray show here in Columbus. 614 Restaurant Week began Monday, allowing us to enjoy three-course meals at a fraction of the cost at more than 225 restaurants in Columbus. This is one of the incoming bad language. My English teacher would be so upset. Not really. Nothing changes. One of the funnest, coolest things to do. Get into some of these restaurants and get to try out what they offer their cuisine for a fraction of the cost. And give it up, man. Good stuff. If you've never participated in the 614 Restaurant Week, please, by all means, do it, because that is that's fun stuff. And also, food, you know, because food. Weird Al Yankovic coming to the Ohio State Fair. That show is happening on August 5th. That's a Wednesday night. If you'd like to check out his bigger and weirder 2026 tour stop here in Columbus, make sure you're listening in. Goose Kelly and Thick, The Morning Blitz, are your hookup for tickets to Weird Al Yankovic all this week.
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0: And Johnny Frank, Columbus, Ohio guy, one of the nicest, coolest, funniest dudes I've ever talked to. And it was a pleasure to have a chance to speak with him, particularly about that song.
1: Let's talk a little bit about this new song, too. So with the album dropping this Friday and Always Let You Down, there's this massive amount of collaboration happening here. I mean, you've got Jeremy from ADTR and you've got Noah Sebastian, you know, from Bad Omens. How did all that sort of come together with this particular new single that's part of 13 on this record?
2: It was a divine act of God through the gym. So I went to the gym and I, you know, usually like to work out before we play or before we go write. And I see Jeremy from A Day to Remember across the gym. We like lock eyes and we're like, hey, I know you. So we end up chatting and he was like, hey, if you want me to write with you guys, I'm always down. And I was like, well, what are you doing in 30 minutes? And so he came through. Cody was already scheduled to write. And then Noah texts me like in between and was like, hey, what are you doing? And I said, well, I'm writing in the studio with Jeremy and Cody. You want to come through? And he was like, yeah. So it was very surreal. And we wrote for like 12 hours and it was a magical day. It was one of the few days in my life where at the end I was like, this was the perfect day. Nothing went wrong. Everything was awesome. Like, very cool.
0: 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Johnny Frank and the crew, the violinist, amazing. She's so good. This is such a great live band. You will not be disappointed. Got to give a quick shout out to Janine and Don and Neil and Rob and Woody and Paul and Kaylin, the whole crew at Tuffy on West Broad and Philippi. You guys rock my world. And you rock my world. We'll do it again tomorrow at 3 o'clock. I'm the Hunter. It's time for me to prowl. Love you bad. Bye.
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0: There's Papa Roach. 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Drowning Pool for you, team. What's going on tonight? I'm Kirsch. We've got the 14th annual Christmas in July coming up on Friday. And if you're planning on donating, you might want to think about how you plan this and what time you show up, because the first five donors in the 6 o'clock hour are going to receive an AC/DC power-up vinyl. First six donors in the 7 o'clock hour are going to get a signed Taylor Momsen Pretty Reckless poster, signed Guar and the Duoverse of Absurdity comic book, and a bunch of other signed stuff from Seether, Wage War, Bill Murray, and others. And then we've got Five Finger Death Punch tickets going out in the 8 o'clock hour, and Shinedown signed Dance Kid Dance tour poster in the 9 o'clock hour. So, there you go. And it all benefits nationwide. 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Huge thanks to the Original Mattress Factory, Logan AC and Heat Services, and Buckeye City Motorsports. 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

0: to hit Kroger like 15 times a week, and every time it's $100, and I don't know, I don't even know how I do it anymore. But I was in there yesterday, and I noticed the price of bagged lettuce has come way down to like 88 cents a bag on some of these ones from Taylor Farms, which they were blaming for a while for the explosive diarrhea. Now they've backed off of that. But yeah, 88 cents. I mean, look, that's a deal. You might never leave the toilet, but I mean, 88 cents, how can you pass that one up? We'll see if I'm actually here tomorrow after I grab some of that. A lot of people are starting to turn to Cyclospora for weight loss because it's cheaper than GLP-1s.
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6: 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Why? 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Sirens, 6190. Cleveland Avenue, Columbus, Ohio. Just off I-270 at exit 27, the Cleveland Avenue exit. Sirens is 18 and over.
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